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1: We don't need to hear about it. 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
0: It's like in the city again, man. It's horrible.
1: Yeah, but it's also not Kentucky, so you're happy.
0: Of course I am.
1: Then stop bitching about the traffic. Olivia Rodrigo, number 3 today.
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1: 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The write about Christina sounds so singular, but it really comes from a whole bunch of places.
0: Number one in Atlanta today. Oh yeah. 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

Hey, it's Joe Breezy from the Q Morning Crew. So you're getting married, but your partner wants one last fling. What do you do? 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

0: 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Josh is a security guard at Walmart. What's the craziest thing you saw this weekend?
1: Caught a couple people doing the nasty in the parking lot. 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
0: 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Be honest.
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0: 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I'm Cannon with a K. Tell me this. Why does every restaurant in Midtown have to have truffle fries? Like, truffle oil just stinks.
1: Broccoli is another one.
0: 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But truffle fries are another level. It's like someone shaved expensive mushrooms into a tire fire.
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Hey, it's Joe Breezy from the Q Morning Crew. 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

0: 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Carla just got out of Target. 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

Hey, it's Joe Breezy from the Q Morning Crew. So you're getting married, but your partner wants one last fling. 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

0: 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So this morning, the Q Morning Crew had a little guest in the studio. His name is four letters. The one on TV had a partner named Ernie. I think they were, never mind. I'm not good at being subtle. Bert was here. They talked about Bert's big adventure and, you know, what's been going on after the show. Check it out, Q99.7 on socials.
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1: Listening to y'all and watching SportsCenter. That's it. You got it, brother.
0: I know you're a Commanders fan. I'm sorry.
1: How about you, Eagles?
0: Your wife knows.
1: My dreaded enemy.
0: No, it's cool. We only talk about football, I promise.
1: Yeah.
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3: When I hear the ice cream truck, I just think of, like, stink bombs.
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What do you do? 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I can't.

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0: want it.
1: You know those weeks when you tell yourself, if I can survive until Friday, then I can survive anything. It's Tuesday. I need a cigarette. I don't smoke cigarettes, but it's been that kind of a week. Ty, how you feeling tonight?
2: Yeah, we need to have a taco place on speed dial so they can DoorDash us some tacos and margaritas.
1: I'm advocating for a food truck in the parking lot. Now, look, before we get into the hits here, because we've got so much to talk about, we're going to talk about the Emmys tonight and some other drama on the timeline. In our recent conversation with Teddy Swims, what were you most surprised to learn about him?
2: Teddy told us that 90% of his body is covered in tattoos.
1: I was shocked that he said he lets them put their signatures next to it, or the fact that you asked him his most monumental made it moment in the industry, and what did he say?
2: The Wiggles.
1: Yes, performing with the Wiggles in Australia completely took me out. Now let's get into the vibe right here with Teddy Swims. It's Mr. Know-It-All on Nightly with Jade and Tyler. Welcome to the show.

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1: They don't play too many commercials.
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0: Nightly with Jade and Tyler, and television's biggest night took place last night at the Emmys. Taylor Swift's Emmy cameo was super cute and unexpected. I know the Swifties loved that, although she was out in Arrowhead, so that was quite the surprise. But I think her cat actually had the bigger moment, Tyler.
1: Yeah, Taylor and the cat, Olivia, both made an appearance in this scene.
2: Captain, if I may, yes, these are all Emmy-nominated shows. Yes, the Eras Tour got 5 nominations. Good for her. Those categories were last week. Why would she be showing up to the ceremony tonight? She's probably going to be sitting at home playing with those cats she's named after TV show characters.
3: Exactly. And her cat is named Olivia Benson. Wait, I'm Olivia Benson.
0: Olivia Benson, mind you, we're talking Taylor's cat here, who's living out my dreams because I'm an SVU fanatic, is a billionaire. Absolutely crazy.
1: Yeah, so that was one of the highlights of the Emmys last night. Also, Widow's Bay made history. It won 14 Emmys. Matt Rice from Widow's Bay won 2 lead actors for shows like Widow's Bay and another one, Netflix, The Beast in Me. So, had a heck of a night.
0: The Pitt also took home a lot of wins. I've got to find out what the hype is about. Adding it to my watch list ASAP.
1: It was great to see Michael J. Fox being honored and on the stage after he received 2 emotional standing ovations and was presented the Bob Hope Humanitarian Award for his contributions to Parkinson's research. So it was good to see MJ Fox on the stage.
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2: I thought I was going to be freaked out, but it was kind of cool.
3: Yeah, it's crazy to see how far technology has come because, yeah, it's a driverless car and you pretty much get to control everything, just not the speed.
2: But have you seen the cyber cabs?
3: I don't know what that is.
2: So they're these gold cars. Austin, Texas had them first. I've seen a couple of them being test driven around the city, but it is, yes, another driverless cab. These are all Elon Musk Tesla based cars. They're all gold. It looks very hip hop inspired, to be honest. Gold rims, and it's got this airbrushed cyber cab painting on the side. What makes these different from the Waymos is that they have no steering wheel and no back window. It's completely covered. It'd be like you and me sitting next to each other in what looks like kind of a carriage. It's a little coupe and it just has one giant screen. Like our computer screen is the size of the control panel in the car. So how would you feel riding in one of them?
3: Well, let's go.

0: You know, we don't get a lot from Justin Bieber on social media. He'll kind of just post when he wants to, and it'll be absolutely random things. However, this is not as random. He posted a series of photos on Instagram with the caption, 8 years until infinity, as they celebrate Justin and Hailey Bieber 8 years of marriage.
1: I'm honestly shocked that 8 years has flown by so quickly. Like, at the time that they had gotten married, there was so much drama between the fandoms, which is like, oh my gosh, guys. It's so hard to be them, because they scroll down the same exact timelines that we do, and you can't miss that stuff, but shout out to them for pushing through. I'm so excited to see if Baby Jack Blues is going to be a musical prodigy or supermodel taken after his mama.
0: Yeah, they got married back in September of 2018 at a New York courthouse. It was highly private, only attended by two witnesses.
1: Wow, I didn't know that.

0: drop dead.
1: It's Nightly with Jade and Tyler. And honestly, the more and more time goes on and I see Benny Blanco be a guest star on any TV show or podcast show, I'm always going to stop my scroll because he stays dropping gems. And I can see why Selena chose him. He seems like somebody who's easy to unpack with behind closed doors.
2: Yeah, he seems like he's just one of us. He's just a normal, everyday person, just with a skill of writing, producing, and singing songs.
1: And making diamond hits, for sure.
2: Yes. He's got a new book out called F Failure. It just dropped today, actually. He explains in an interview with the Today Show that a lot of us are afraid to fail. And I think that's kind of true.
3: A lot of people are scared to fail, you know? Today, we're in a time where everything you do is on display. You know, you post something, it's like live for everyone. A lot of people are embarrassed to make that first step.
2: Which is very true. I feel like a lot of us are scared and we put ourselves out there only to get hurt. In this interview, he continued to say that he wants to fail every day because if he's not failing, he's not trying.
1: It's so important that any of the young people that are listening to us really, really absorb that. It's kind of an inevitable part of wanting to become anything that you want to be. Whatever your dreams are, you're going to go through the awkward phases of figuring it out. Or maybe you have huge dreams and expectations and it's hard to execute because you don't yet have those resources. You've just got to start somewhere. But I really do pray for the young people today because when we were growing up, we had a little bit of taste of that with some social platforms, but YouTube was probably the biggest. Now, every step of the way, we're seeing the development happen in real time. And even the biggest of the biggest, they get it the worst. I can't even imagine the mental health of some of these celebrities, but don't let it stifle you from even putting yourself out there or just hiding the dream that you have, because the people with the biggest, most negative opinions, they do that because they're sitting from the sidelines. Anyone who's trying is going to cheer you on because they can relate from that place. You got to get past the thinking of your hometown, you know, small-minded people, and maybe even your coworkers, your social circle. If you feel a calling, you've got to follow it.
0: Nightly with Jade and Tyler.
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2: Last night, the celebs were out in full force as Kansas City, the Chiefs, are back. They got a big first win, and who was in the suite? The Travis Kelce suite? Well, we know Taylor was, but she was sitting next to who?
3: Good friends Taylor Swift and Tom Cruise in the suite just below us, talking it over as the Chiefs jumped out in front 7-0.
2: I had no clue that Tom Cruise was a Kansas City Chiefs fan.
1: Taylor's suite has officially become the most unpredictable VIP section in football history. It's I Knew It, I Knew You on Knightley with Jade and Tyler.

0: We found out this week that Sunday in the Park with George has been postponed until 2028. That's after we found out that Ariana Grande and Jonathan Bailey, her co-star in Wicked, both withdrew from the production. We know Ariana said after her tour that she was going to take a step back and get out of the spotlight, even though she's got a brand new movie coming out Thanksgiving weekend, Focker in Law. So, yeah. If you're not familiar with Sunday in the Park, it is a show on Broadway across the pond.
1: Yes, Sunday in the Park with George is actually inspired by painter George Seurat's creation of his famous pointillist painting, A Sunday Afternoon on the Island of Le Grand Jatte. But it's less of a traditional love story, more about the tension creating great art and maintaining real relationships. But with the scrutiny happening online today, not just with her, but just across the landscape, people are crazy. And we're hearing a lot of those themes through her album, you know, unironically. Petal is my jam. I'm obsessed with the new album, but I will be looking forward to some lighthearted fun. I love when she gets in her comedic bag. Anytime she's a special guest on SNL or Fallon, I'm just like seated. I'm here for her. So looking forward to that in theaters coming Thanksgiving.
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1: 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Just play the game one way. 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

0: You would think Teddy Swims made it moment was when he started selling out arenas or when the Grammy nomination started rolling in.
1: Nope, his real holy crap, I'm famous moment involved one of the most unexpected collaborations imaginable. 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
2: Hi, Jade. Hey, Tyler, how are you?
1: We're great. Teddy, it's so hard to break into the music industry and have, like, real success. Was there a moment where you thought, okay, Teddy Swims made it, I'm here?
2: Not too long ago, we were in Australia. The Wiggles came out and joined us on stage, you know, and did, like, the whole bit with us. And it was so fun, man. We got to do fruit salad, you know. And it was like, we did, like, a whole medley of their stuff with them. People were losing their mind. You know, even all these adults are, like, doing the dances and singing along. I think that was, like, one of the moments for me where I was like, oh my God, dude, we really did it. I grew up watching those guys. To be able to hang out with them and play with them live and see kids out there like same age I was when I saw them, that's the coolest shit ever, I think.
0: Want to hear more from our chat with Teddy? He's getting candid about fatherhood, mental health, and life behind the spotlight on our Instagram at Nightly with Jade and Tyler.

You're hearing my new song here first. Hate That I Made You Love Me. With your evening vibe, night.

0: October 24th, Drake is about to enter the 40 Club. That's hard to believe that he's going to be 40, Jade.
1: I know. I'm just like, man, Drake, we've been with you since MySpace. This is crazy.
0: Yes. What does he want for his 40th birthday? He wants Jim Carrey to roast him.
1: I'm not going to lie, Ty. When I see these celebrities do these roasts, it is my worst freaking nightmare. Like, if I were to go to sleep and have the worst dream of my life, it would be getting roasted on stage by a crowd full of celebrities. But Jim Carrey, that'd be pretty iconic.
0: And you got to think the go-tos, it's the Kendrick beef, Drake being basic. He seems like he's a basic type of guy, going after every single woman out there.
1: He used to love him a fresh 18, right after the birthday. But I love me some Drake still. I'm glad that the hype around everything that has happened over the past couple of years has died down. I just need him to get back to speaking to the ladies. I don't want to hear any more beef or stick talk in the music. I want him to take it back to the old days where he was talking right to our hearts. I think that's the reason that he's had so much global appeal in his career. He could speak to the true human experience, and no matter what part of the world you lived in, what language you spoke, you felt like he was singing your story. But if this roast becomes a real thing, Drake, I'm praying for you, because Jim Carrey's going to take it there.
0: Hopefully he can take it.

0: spending your weeknights with us once you're off the clock and out of school could put a trip on the calendar for you. It's Nightly with Jaden Tyler, and we've sent people out to see BTS in Vegas and in Cali.
1: Yeah, Hilary Duff in Nashville. Also, Harry Styles, New York City.
0: Yes, shout out to Lisa. She just won that trip to see Harry Styles in NYC coming up on October 9th. This just happened last week. By the way, Lisa, we saw you followed us on Instagram at Nightly with Jaden Tyler. We knew you were a nurse, but we didn't know that you were a super hot bodybuilder as well. Whew, smoke show. But I think the girls are going to go crazy when they hear what we've got planned next.
1: Alla Langley, that's who's next. And you got to get locked in on our socials at Nightly with Jaden Tyler.
0: But Tyler, the venue we're sending them to see Ella, oh my gosh.
1: 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And also, I love this cover of John Denver's Take Me Home Country Roads as she performed that song in West Virginia.
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1: Welcome in to Nightly with Jade and Tyler, the place where it's truly a no-judgment zone. By the time we've gotten to this part of the day, we're just trying to keep ourselves sane and also just have some fun. So welcome to the show.
2: Yeah, is it Friday yet?
1: I'm counting down, Tyler. We're not quite there yet, but we do have some fun coming up.
2: Yeah, we got the biggest songs out there. We also got a little bit of drama, a little bit of tea. Hopefully, you know, to make you laugh on this Tuesday night.
1: And for all of my musical theater kids who turn everything into a production, you're going to love this one. It's Olivia Rodrigo with Drop Dead on Nightly with Jade and Tyler.

0: You know, they call her mother, but now she really is one. It's Nightly with Jade and Tyler. This is news to me.
1: Yeah, I had no idea. And I thought about this the other day. I was like, we haven't seen Lady Gaga out anywhere, not at red carpet events, not out and about. And now we know why, because she has welcomed in her first child with her fiance, Michael Pulaski.
0: That's so sweet. I just love thinking about Lady Gaga being a mom because that kid is going to have quite a colorful childhood. And I'm also excited to see if she'll incorporate any of those themes into her upcoming music. She is by far top three and not three. One of the best performers I've ever seen live.
1: Yeah, she met him in 2020, got engaged in 2024. There's no details about the baby, including its name, sex, or date of birth. Nothing was immediately available. So I don't know when we're going to get the reveal, when we're going to get the picture, when we're going to get a name. I don't know.
0: You know, it's funny because my next question too is going to be, you know, celebrities have a reputation for naming their kids wild stuff. And I'm sure Lady Gaga's baby's name is pretty unique, but I guess we'll have to stick around to wait and see if she even shares that.
2: Nightly with Jade and Tyler.
3: Q.
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0: wanted.
1: Somebody brought up a point on Threads that was hilarious. I've actually never thought about this before. It's got to be a lot of pressure on a driver who's coming to pick you up in an Uber or a Lyft, and they've got to quickly figure out what they want to play when you get in the car. Tyler, have you ever been musically profiled? Like, you got into the back of one of these cars and you're like, I think they thought that I would like this type of music.
2: I just go back to my late partying days in Houston, and I'd get picked up and they'd be jamming. It was like, it was Tiano, it was hip-hop.
1: Yes!
2: And I'm all right with that on a Friday, Saturday night. Now, if I need to take an Uber or Lyft to go to work, it's more like, just don't talk to me.
1: Yeah, I actually don't like, why is it that we find out their entire lives? Like, look, I get it, you're going through it, but kind of don't want to hear that in the car. But funny enough, I'm with you. I don't want them to pick music based off of what they think I look like and what I might like. Sometimes I like what they're already listening to. Like, I'll get into your world. It's all good with me.

0: It's Nightly with Jade and Tyler, and honestly, there's no glow up like that post-breakup glow up. And Tyler, I've got to know, you need to share a story with us for anybody that might be going through heartbreak. I hate when I'm driving on the highway and I see somebody crying, bawling their eyes out in the whip, and I'm just like, sis, it's going to get better. So for those that are going through an experience like that, can you share a story about a time that they thought they left you down bad, but really, everything started to get better once they were gone?
1: Well, yeah, I broke up with my ex, who was a bartender who would get drunk during her shift, and then it was her second DUI. So after that, I'm like, nope, don't want that. And then I met my future wife.

0: You know, we definitely don't get into politics or anything serious on this show because you've had a day. You need to unwind. You need to laugh. But, you know, freedom of speech is out there, and it's one of the greatest things about this country, but it does have its consequences, good or bad.
1: Most definitely. And as you have probably seen all over your timeline,
0: Moore, he used his free speech during a concert last week, and a lot of people, it's like, this isn't the venue, this is a concert, you know, it's one of those, like, read the room type deals. So, yes, he's been dropped from Ed Sheeran. He wrote on social media, he put this big, long post that him and Ed have been friends for years, and he hopes he can continue his friendship with Ed.
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3: If you're here, you're already in. It's Nightly with Jade and Tyler with more of your favorite hit music on the way. But we've got to kick this hour off with the biggest song on the planet, literally making history in real time.
4: Yeah, Ella Langley, She Was in Texas, 22 straight weeks, number one on Billboard Hot 100 charts. It ties the Queen of Christmas, Mariah Carey, with All I Want for Christmas. I think she'll get 23 next week, and she'll stand alone, all alone.
3: I definitely predict the same, which is going to be unbelievable, because just seeing these videos of her excitement on her Instagram has me hyped up for her. I'm like, you know what? I've never watched the CMAs. I might have to tune in for our girl.
4: You know what I'm hyped about is sending another listener to go see Ella Langley live at Red Rocks later this year. Yes, we got a free trip, but you got to keep listening because it's coming up
3: this week.

0: There's nothing more fun than getting to see somebody live out their dream in real time. It's Nightly with Jade and Tyler, and I too, like Marcelo, who we've seen everywhere in the comedy world, I would have also shot my shot at all the celebrities in the crowd inviting them out to dinner. He's like, Zendaya, I need you and a Spider-Man to come over. And I'm like, I would do that too if I could.
1: Yeah, I saw he invited like everybody over for dinner.
0: Yes.
1: That would be a party for sure. Also, the Emmys went down last night. Had some emotional moments when they did the honoring and tributing the ones we have lost this year, like Catherine O'Hara. You know, she played the mom on Home Alone, and Macaulay Culkin said something really sweet about her.
2: The word that I think of is mama. You know, she wasn't just a wife and mother to Bo and Matthew and Luke. She was my mom. She was our mama. And by extension, she's all of our mama. By the way, call your mother tonight. For real. But yeah, right? Give it to moms.
1: Yeah, for real. I spoke to my mom. I called her on Sunday. We talked like for an hour and a half.
0: Absolutely. There's nothing that will bring you back to yourself or make you feel more calm. There's not a person in this world who will believe in you more than your mom. So it's always a good reminder because life is just not promised.
1: Now, it might be a little late tonight, so I would probably not advise to call mom right now, but maybe tomorrow morning. Wake her up.
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0: Nightly with Jade and Tyler. It's all about mental health nowadays, and we asked Stella Lefty, how does she control her mental health?
1: What's going through your brain amidst the chaos and the little couple of moments that you have to yourself or the people that you're leaning on for support? Because this is a lot.
2: Yes, no, it is a lot. What's going through my brain? I think, you know, really just thinking about what's important and like what I really care about and why I started. Because I think that as things progress, obviously, like, you know, it's just, I think it's really important to remember like why I do this and who I do this for. And I think, you know, like doing something like that, singing at the Opry, like that is such a huge moment in my life as like a person, but also obviously as an artist. And so I think I'm just constantly remembering, you know, like the fans are the reason why I do this, and like they are the reason why I put these songs out and pour my heart and soul into it. And so that's really my headspace. I'm just thinking about, you know, who I do this for and to just like keep doing it for them.
0: More with Stella Lefty and all of our interviews. They live on our Instagram at Nightly with Jade and Tyler.

0: This is the place where Tyler and I love to put new music artists who should be on your radar as well on Nightly with Jade and Tyler. And I had to do my research on Malcolm Todd because I'm like, I saw him out with Indy Navarrete earlier in the week when he had teased a song called Obsession that he has coming out soon. But I was like, where did this guy come from? Because he has a million followers. And I've really only discovered him through this new song, Earrings. Apparently, he was working at Cold Stone Creamery, scooping ice cream, going home, making hits in his bedroom. And now he just kept posting to TikTok, like many of these people that we've seen climb the charts have done. So I'm like, okay, this is where Malcolm Todd is coming from. But I love a story that is relatable enough that for the young dreamers out there who have ambitions of being on the charts, like, hey, it's a possibility and people are showing us every day.
1: Yeah, we've seen that with Stella Lefty this year. Yeah, TikTok, if you get the right algorithm working, you could become the next superstar. And it is Malcolm Todd, Earrings on Nightly with Jade and Tyler.

0: Nightly with Jade and Tyler. Jade, a bucket list concert. I think I already know your answer, but who would you see if somebody gave you a free trip to fly anywhere to see one person perform live? Who would it be?
1: You know, thankfully through our jobs, I'm so grateful we've gotten to see so many incredible ones. And I feel like I've knocked all of them off of my list, except for RiRi. And I don't know that I'll ever have the chance to do that again. So I just continue to watch old tour videos and old performances on YouTube. What about you, Ty?
0: I knew it. Mine was, would be, still is, because she's back touring again, Celine Dion. She opened up her tour in Paris this past week.
1: You know what? That was one of the first concerts I attended when I got this job. And I was like, this is a dream. Not only is she just such a beautiful, she has such a beautiful aura, but she's so stylish. And I was in the 300s at the top of the top of the top of the nosebleeds, bawling my eyes out because she touches your heart in such a way that is just like, that's what music really should be like.
0: Yeah, she was dressed in the nines every time she would leave her hotel where she's staying. To the only time she leaves the hotel is just for sound checking, and that's it. But she goes all out when she walks out.
1: Can you remind us, like, what were the health issues that she's been going through here lately?
0: She was diagnosed with stiff person syndrome. That's a rare progressive neurological condition that causes severe muscle stiffness and pain spasms.
1: Oh my gosh. It always devastates me when anybody that we love, you know, the music makers out there, for any of them that go through anything like that, because something that quite literally changes your voice, the very thing that she's known for, has got to be quite shocking and emotional. So happy to see her back on stage.
0: Yeah, I also heard that she doesn't do anything. She doesn't talk to anybody because she has to save her, you know, her vocal cords. She's got to save her voice because when she performs, she performs.
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3: The U.S. Treasury quietly released its official financial report for 2025. It appears by its own numbers, the U.S. government seems insolvent. It's reported that the Treasury shows about $6 trillion in assets and over $47 trillion in liabilities. Add it all up, and it looks like the U.S. owes more than $130 trillion it doesn't have. 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

0: want it.
1: All night long.
2: You know those weeks when you tell yourself, if I can survive until Friday, then I can survive anything. It's Tuesday. I need a cigarette. I don't smoke cigarettes, but it's been that kind of a week. Ty, how you feeling tonight?
3: Yeah, we need to have a taco place on speed dial so they can DoorDash us some tacos and margaritas.
2: I'm advocating for a food truck in the parking lot. Now, look, before we get into the hits here, because we've got so much to talk about, we're going to talk about the Emmys tonight and some other drama on the timeline. In our recent conversation with Teddy Swims, what were you most surprised to learn about him?
3: Teddy told us that 90% of his body is covered in tattoos.
2: I was shocked that he said that he lets them put their signatures next to it. Or the fact that you asked him his most monumental made it moment in the industry, and what did he say?
3: The Wiggles.
2: Yes. Performing with the Wiggles in Australia completely took me out. Now, let's get into the vibe right here with Teddy Swims. It's Mr. Know-It-All on Nightly with Jade and Tyler. Welcome to the show.

0: Nightly with Jade and Tyler, and television's biggest night took place last night at the Emmys. Taylor Swift's Emmy cameo was super cute and unexpected. I know the Swifties loved that, although she was out in Arrowhead, so that was quite the surprise. But I think her cat actually had the bigger moment, Tyler.
1: Yeah, Taylor and the cat, Olivia, both made an appearance in this scene.
2: Captain, if I may, yes, these are all Emmy-nominated shows. Yes, the Eras Tour got 5 nominations. Good for her. Those categories were last week. Why would she be showing up to the ceremony tonight? She's probably going to be sitting at home playing with those cats she's named after TV show characters.
3: Exactly. And her cat is named Olivia Benson. Wait, I'm Olivia Benson.
0: Olivia Benson, mind you, we're talking Taylor's cat here, who's living out my dreams because I'm an SVU fanatic, is a billionaire. Absolutely crazy.
1: Yeah, so that was one of the highlights of the Emmys last night. Also, Widow's Bay made history. It won 14 Emmys. Matt Rice from Widow's Bay won 2 lead actors for shows like Widow's Bay and another one, Netflix, The Beast in Me. So, get a heck of a night.
0: The Pitt also took home a lot of wins. I've got to find out what the hype is about. Adding it to my watch list ASAP.
1: It was great to see Michael J. Fox being honored and on the stage after he received 2 emotional standing ovations and was presented the Bob Hope Humanitarian Award for his contributions to Parkinson's research. So it was good to see MJ Fox on the stage.
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0: You know, my first and only time ever in a Waymo was with you, Tyler. What did you think about that? Because I actually thought I was going to be freaked out, but it was kind of cool.
1: Yeah, it's crazy to see how far technology has come because, yeah, it's a driverless car and you pretty much get to control everything, just not the speed.
0: But have you seen the cyber cabs?
1: I don't know what that is.
0: So they're these gold cars. Austin, Texas had them first. I've seen a couple of them being test driven around the city, but it is, yes, another driverless cab. These are all Elon Musk Tesla-based cars. They're all gold. It looks very hip-hop inspired, to be honest. Gold rims, and it's got this airbrushed cybercab painting on the side. What makes these different from the Waymos is that they have no steering wheel and no back window. It's completely covered. It'd be like you and me sitting next to each other in what looks like kind of a carriage. It's a little coupe, and it just has one giant screen. Like, our computer screen is the size of the control panel in the car. So how would you feel riding in one of them?
1: Well, let's go.

0: You know, we don't get a lot from Justin Bieber on social media. He'll kind of just post when he wants to, and it'll be absolutely random things. However, this is not as random. He posted a series of photos on Instagram with the caption, 8 years until infinity, as they celebrate Justin and Hailey Bieber 8 years of marriage.
1: I'm honestly shocked that 8 years has flown by so quickly. Like, at the time that they had gotten married, there was so much drama between the fandoms, which is like, oh my gosh, guys. It's so hard to be them because they scroll down the same exact timelines that we do, and you can't miss that stuff. But shout out to them for pushing through. I'm so excited to see if Baby Jack Blues is going to be a musical prodigy or supermodel taken after his mama.
0: Yeah, they got married back in September of 2018 at a New York courthouse. It was highly private, only attended by two witnesses.
1: Wow. I didn't

0: It's Nightly with Jade and Tyler. And honestly, the more and more time goes on and I see Benny Blanco be a guest star on any TV show or podcast show, I'm always going to stop my scroll because he stays dropping gems. And I can see why Selena chose him. He seems like somebody who's easy to unpack with behind closed doors.
1: Yeah, he seems like he's just one of us. He's just a normal, everyday person, just with a skill of writing, producing, and singing songs.
0: And making diamond hits, for sure.
1: Yes. Him, he's got a new book out called F Failure. It just dropped today, actually. He explains in an interview with the Today Show that a lot of us are afraid to fail. And I think that's kind of true.
2: A lot of people are scared to fail, you know? Today, we're in a time where everything you do is on display. You know, post something, it's like live for everyone. A lot of people are embarrassed to make that first step.
1: Which is very true. I feel like a lot of us are scared, and we put ourselves out there only to get hurt. In this interview, he continued to say that he wants to fail every day because if he's not failing, he's not trying.
0: It's so important that any of the young people that are listening to us really, really absorb that. It's kind of an inevitable part of wanting to become anything that you want to be. Whatever your dreams are, you're going to go through the awkward phases of figuring it out. Or maybe you have huge dreams and expectations and it's hard to execute because you don't yet have those resources. You've just got to start somewhere. But I really do pray for the young people today because when we were growing up, we had a little bit of taste of that with some social platforms, but YouTube was probably the biggest. Now, every step of the way, we're seeing the development happen in real time. And even the biggest of the biggest, they get it the worst. I can't even imagine the mental health of some of these celebrities, but don't let it stifle you from even putting yourself out there or just hiding the dream that you have, because the people with the biggest, most negative opinions, they do that because they're sitting from the sidelines. Anyone who's trying is going to cheer you on because they can relate from that place. You got to get past the thinking of your hometown, you know, small-minded people, and maybe even your coworkers, your social circle. If you feel a calling, you've got to follow it.
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0: Atlanta's at Music, Q99.7. Got the Q Morning Crew checking in. You got DK, you got Cord, I'm Joe Breezy. Good morning, you guys.
1: Good morning.
2: Good morning.
0: How you guys feeling?
1: I'm feeling... Should I just be honest?
2: You should be very honest.
0: Always be honest, please. Yeah. Sincerely.
1: I'm so tired. I know this is a dumb thing to say in the morning.
0: No,
1: like,
0: I get
1: we're
0: it.
1: Supposed to come in and be like, good, I'm feeling great. I'm not going to lie.
2: Oh, please don't do that.
1: I'm like exhausted. Can you imagine if I was that pukey girl? God, dude, so great.
2: Oh, Jesus. I've worked with people like it. And I've been told to be that person. I can't do it either.
1: If either of you were like that, I would quit.
0: You're not alone, by the way. I literally read a study this morning. Like, more than half Americans are exhausted, and it's getting worse. We're all getting more tired just as a generation.
2: Because then it doubles down, and then you dig a deeper hole. I don't think we'll ever fix our sleep debt.
1: You're probably right. In
0: life. We're honestly just tired from life, dude. The emotional.
2: And emotional. Yesterday was a heavy, heavy day.
0: It was. Yeah. We were fortunate enough to tour the Children's Healthcare of Atlanta, the hospital, and get to meet some fantastic staff and, you know, say hi to some families kind of in the hallways and whatnot. And it was a lot. It was moving.
1: It's a dose of reality. It was wonderful to see what a great facility is and the excellent care that they're able to give. And, you know, the new campus is only 2 years old, and they gave us a tour of all the ways they're trying to not just help the children that are going through treatment, but the extended families and the families to make it less painful, right?
0: Yeah.
1: And so learning about the stories and the people that have come through there and how hard they work, it really puts things in perspective of life and what's important. So yeah, I feel stupid for saying, oh, I'm so tired, because you know what? I'm here, I'm alive, I'm healthy. Like,
0: totally.
1: Things are good.
0: Yeah.
1: But yeah, it was kind of like a double-edged sword. I loved seeing how wonderful of a place it was, but it also made me sad to, you know that places like that have to exist.
2: And they have a beautiful campus, mm-hmm. and the entire team goes above and beyond to make sure that not only the patient is comfortable, but the family, having separate bedrooms where you can go be quiet and sleep, how much that must mean to the families who are going through a lot, to have a private terrace for you to go sit outside. It's quiet. It's an incredible building. I'm very grateful we got the opportunity to go check that out yesterday.
0: And it seemed as I don't know, silly or out of pocket this might sound, like, it also seemed kind of fun in a lot of ways, because they go above and beyond with decorating to make sure the kids have fun with, you know, pictures of animals, and you can do a scavenger hunt and
2: basketball hoop.
0: Yeah, totally. Like, you know,
1: there's a lot of interactive stuff.
0: Yeah, an arcade room, like that kind of stuff. So it's like, you know, if you are in that situation, you know, it can be better while you're there.
2: Right.
1: They try and make the experience as painless as possible and try and add distractions and moments of joy. So that was, it was a great day in that regard. But yeah, like it does really shift your brain into, I don't know, gratefulness, like gratitude and understanding of like what real life is like out there. So, and you know, I do complain about being tired, and I think at least a lot of you can maybe relate. I didn't mean to be a downer, but if you're up right now at 6:06 in the morning, you're probably tired too.
2: Yeah, we aren't the only ones.
1: We're all in the same club though.
0: Yes.
1: So if you're up, you are officially part of our Sixers club. We appreciate you, and we've got tickets for you today.
0: That's right. The big race, of course, is happening, which we're all very excited about. Now, what's really neat about the Petit Le Mans 2026 is these are actually a pair of 4-day tickets. So you can go to all 4 days and you get a parking pass.
2: Hey, oh, that matters.
0: That in itself, just park and be like, all right, cool, I made it. But yeah, that's happening September 30th through October 3rd. And all you got to do is call us, introduce yourself, say hi. We'd love to chat, see what you're up doing dark and early with us, and be part of our Sixers club. So hit the phones, let's do it. Caller 9, 404-448-0997. It's Q99.7.
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0: Yes.
1: Atlantis at Music, Q99.7. Good morning, DK Court, Joe Breezy. We're the Q Morning Crew.
2: Hi.
1: Hi. What's your name?
2: Adriana.
1: What's up, Adriana? You're caller number 9.
2: For real?
1: Yeah.
2: Yay.
3: We wouldn't lie to you about tickets to Petit Le Mans.
4: It's illegal.
1: And not cool. Yeah.
3: How you feeling this morning? Are you dragging or are you up and at 'em?
2: I'm actually up and at 'em.
1: Nice.
4: You sound better than we do this morning.
2: I'm early and on my way to work.
3: Okay, where do you work at?
2: I work for an answering service in Duluth.
4: Answering service? Do you talk on the phone?
2: I do all day long.
4: Yeah, see, you can tell. You sound good on the phone.
2: Thank you.
1: What do you answer? Like, are you allowed to say, like, what kind of answering service?
3: I'm very curious.
2: It's actually all kinds of companies, so a little bit of everything.
3: Like a switchboard.
1: That's interesting. You're very elusive with your answers, which I respect.
3: Yeah, so she's got to keep the secrets under wraps. Well, you have a beautiful voice, and we really appreciate you being part of the Sixer Club. So we got tickets for you to the 4 days of Petit Le Mans.
2: Oh my gosh, I'm so excited. My husband loves racing, so he's going to love it.
1: Oh, you guys are going to have a blast. Good deal. Awesome. Well, we appreciate you starting your morning with us. And hold on 1 second. Have so much fun talking on the phone. And we'll talk to you soon. Yeah, hold on 1 second. It's Q99.7.
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10: Would you believe it if I told you that thinking about death could actually help you live better? In her CNN original series, Kara Swisher Wants to Live Forever, Kara said she was inspired by a practice in Bhutan, where people are encouraged to think about death a few times a day. Not to be morbid, but to sharpen their appreciation for the life they have. Research backs this up. People who reflect on their mortality tend to tune in more to life's good moments, while avoiding it can leave you feeling more fearful and less prepared. So what does turning toward it look like? Talking about your wishes, getting your affairs in order, and letting the simple fact that our time is finite nudge you toward what actually matters. The existential question. What are you going to do with the time you have left? I'm Dr. Sanjay Gupta, helping you live a better life.
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1: 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I wasn't Dwayne. 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

0: 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Good morning. We are the Q Morning Crew. I'm Joe Breezy, DK and Corder here. Good morning, you guys.
1: Hello.
0: How's life? What's up? What's going on? Tell me all the things.
2: It's great. Things are fantastic right now.
0: Just flawless.
1: Things are great for you?
2: Yeah, I'm living life.
1: I have PTSD from an experience yesterday.
2: Oh,
0: of course you do. What's going on?
1: I was a very polite bitch to a kid.
2: Excuse me?
0: Jesus.
1: Sorry. I was. It's on me.
0: Okay.
1: But I was polite.
0: You were a polite B word.
2: You yes. think you were polite. I mean, it's hard to be that.
1: No, but like, so my nature is I try and be kind to strangers, right? Like I actually, silliness, but I find joy in making other people feel happy,
0: yeah,
1: right?
0: Yeah, you're great. Yeah.
1: But it was like 3 o'clock. I'm sitting there with the dogs and I think I hear a knock on the door. Yeah. I was like, was that a knock? The dogs didn't go running. And then nothing. So I look at my camera and I see, oh, a solicitor. He walks up, looks at the sign. I have a 10-inch sign that says, no soliciting. Do not knock or ring the bell.
0: You're so kind.
1: It literally
0: it's
1: says
0: so
1: that.
0: So warm and welcoming.
2: A 10-inch sign is very big.
1: I know, because I don't want anyone to miss it.
2: So thinking about the size of a 10-inch
1: yep.
2: sign.
1: And it's hanging on the doorbell, so you can't, like, miss it, right?
0: You're such a warm neighbor.
1: So, but no, but at the bottom of the sign, it says, friends, neighbors, deliveries, welcome, with a smile.
0: Okay, so there's a lot of sign.
1: It's a lot of
0: words.
1: But that's
0: a
1: that's
0: paragraph to
1: my
0: read.
1: Nature is that I want to be kind but direct, right?
0: Okay, keep going.
1: Anyways, the kid looks at the sign and then turns to the door and knocks on my Ring camera. But then he walks away after 10 seconds. I'm like, okay, well, maybe he got the idea. Mm-hmm. Well, fast forward to 7 p.m. I hear the same thing. Like, was that a knock on the door? The dogs didn't go running. And I'm like, no way. 10 seconds later, another hard knock. Then the dogs go nuts. And I'm like,
0: now you're like kind of pissed. Yeah.
1: It's dusk. I walk over. I open the door. It's the same kid.
0: So when you say kid, yeah, it's like a 5-year-old or a 30-year-old?
1: No, he's somewhere between 19 and 23.
2: College kid. Okay.
1: College kid.
0: All right. Well, he's an adult. Okay.
1: All right. Anyways,
0: it's not a little
1: so
0: kid.
1: So he steps back like 10 feet before I even open the door because he's trying to be respectful or whatever. And I say, hey. And he goes, hey. I'm like, what can I do for you? And he goes, oh, I'm your neighbor. I go, no, you're not. Oh, yeah. I just live around the corner. I'm like, okay. He's like, I noticed your roofing might need some work.
0: Oh, and then you just heated.
1: I go, are you selling something? And he goes, no, I don't sell anything. I go, okay, well, what are you doing? You know, and I'm polite. I'm like, well, then what? He goes, well, you know, my company does roof work and I thought maybe you'd want a free consultation. And I go, no, I'm like, I know you saw the sign because I saw you come here at 3 o'clock. And I go, did you see this sign? Just to make sure. And he goes, yeah, I saw the sign, but I'm your neighbor. And I go, okay.
0: He's a little hustler. He sees the neighbors are welcome. He's not selling something. It's a consultation, quote unquote.
1: And I go,
0: hey, this is good.
1: But
0: I can see the gray area.
1: But here he's soliciting.
0: I understand, but he's a hustler. Keep going.
1: Right. So I go, okay. I go, I'm not interested, but thank you. And he goes, but wait, what about blah, blah, blah, blah, blah, blah. And I go, what is the name of your company? And he says, let's call it ABC Roofing.
0: Mm-hmm.
1: And I go, okay, ABC Roofing. Perfect. Thank you for letting me know. I make it a point never, ever, ever to use companies that disregard my no soliciting sign. And I close the door.
0: Damn, dude, just dropping the mic.
2: Is there a chance that he also could be your neighbor, though?
1: No, I live on like a little cul-de-sac and maybe he lives within a few miles of me, but like my neighbors, I know every single one of them because I live on a cul-de-sac with 12 houses.
2: Now I'm curious if they always do this because one time at my house, I had somebody come by and they were like, oh, do you have a dog? I thought I saw you with the dog. I was like, that's a weird thing to knock at my door and ask about my dog. I'm like, yeah, he's right here. Oh, so cute. By the way, I noticed you have a lot of windows. Could you use window cleaning? Ah, you got me. Because
1: so,
2: I had a no soliciting sign too. So they started with a conversation and then went into their pitch. Is that normal?
1: I'm going to tell you this.
0: Do you feel bad? Because what you just said to me sounds really cold.
1: It was cold, but here's why I did it. Because one, I gave him a couple chances to like walk away, right? I was polite a few times, even though he doubled down on knocking on my door with the sign, whatever else. They are literally trained to do this.
2: Oh,
1: my buddy, my friend Micah, when he was 22, he actually moved to Georgia for the summer to sell pest control. He came, he made a boatload of money.
2: There's a lot of pests to remove.
1: And he said, I said, you know, I got to tell you, what you do for a living drives me nuts. I hate people knocking on my door when I have a sign. And he goes, we are trained Every door-to-door salesman that has a company that trains them, they are trained to completely ignore a no soliciting sign.
0: Really?
1: Our boss says, you pretend like it's not even there. You knock on every single door, and if you don't, you're going to lose your job. So if there's a no soliciting sign, I don't care. If you're not knocking, if there's a closed gate, you open that gate and you walk to the front door.
2: This are they legally enforceable or anything, or is it just advice?
0: Yeah, you wouldn't call the cops.
1: I mean they can get fired if they don't do this, and their company would know if they didn't knock on certain doors or
2: but
1: whatever.
2: But it's not illegal if you solicit at a no soliciting sign.
1: No.
2: Just a warning.
1: That being said, the one thing they will follow, at least according to, you know, Micah's company, if it says sleeping baby.
2: Oh.
1: They will respect that.
2: Or solicitors will be shot.
1: Right.
0: That I would just keep a moving player.
1: So if there's a solicitor that knocks on your door and you have a sleeping baby sign, they are the worst of the worst.
0: Yeah.
1: But this, he's like, we're told to say that, oh, your friend uses us. Oh, I work for your neighbor.
0: Or totally.
2: Mine said. I got so played.
1: They look at your house and they see, try and find if they can find anything about you. Like what kind of car you drive.
0: Yeah, you're a Falcons fan. Yeah. Oh,
2: I have a statue of an English bulldog outside of my door. They knew I had a dog.
1: Exactly. So,
0: man,
1: I'm torn because I was aggressive at the end. Not to the beginning. I gave him a chance to not break all the rules of like human decency.
2: But you knew he was going to break the rules.
1: And then I close the door in his face.
0: See, you seem really confident about this, like you didn't do anything wrong.
1: Right, but then I go...
0: Or cross the line, let's say.
1: He's just doing his job, but if his job is to be dishonest and lie to people, am I wrong or is he wrong?
0: How would I say this? Like, I mean, he's a hustler and you got to swing the bat. And the more chances, it's just a numbers game. The more chances you swing the bat, the more chances you have to hit the ball out of the park.
1: And that's what Micah said. Micah would say, listen, he goes, I can't tell you how many no soliciting signs I turned into sales.
0: Exactly. Exactly.
1: And it infuriates me.
0: Do you think DK was a jerk face? I'm curious because I kind of think you were. Like, I really
1: Dude,
0: do.
1: There
0: like,
1: was a sign. I know. I could have just not opened the door, or but just, I was like, maybe there's also, something.
0: You could also just, and I know you said you were kind early out. You could have also just end with kindness and say, no, thank you. Have a good day.
1: No, because I gave him a chance to be honest. I gave him a chance to walk away, and he doubled and tripled down, and that's when I came out with the big guns.
0: I think you were a jerk face.
1: All right.
0: Was DK a jerk face to this kid? What do you think? Hit the phones or shoot us a text. I'm curious about this. This is crazy. 404-448-0997. It's Q99.7. 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

Hit music is what we do, and if you're looking for it, you came to the right station. Coming up on deck, Zara Larsson coming up this hour, Gracie Abrams. Plus, we're going to reset the vibe with a little bit of Eminem and Rihanna. 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

0: Atlanta's Hit Music, Q99.7. We're the Q Morning Crew, and we're trying to figure out, was DK, our very own DK, a jerk face for slamming the door on a kid who ignored her no soliciting sign? And you're weighing in. You have opinions.
1: Yeah, Mosca said, not a jerk at all. A single person living alone, it could have been a perp. But Mosca said, why the billboard sign that no one's going to read? Just put up a sleeping baby sign.
2: Billboard sign.
1: Like, Mosca's right. Like, I know that they won't knock, or they're not supposed to knock if there's a sleeping baby sign. I don't know why I don't just put a sign that says sleeping baby. Sarah said, I don't think DK was a jerk face. I do think that when salespeople see women, they act differently. She's had the same type of situation with a pest control guy that actually walked into her backyard. Oh my gosh, that would terrify me.
0: Totally.
1: DK wasn't rude at all. She gave him multiple chances. He didn't get the point. He ignored the sign. I'm all for it. Listen, I think my only thing was, like, maybe I crossed the line when I said, what's the name of your company? And he told me, whatever, let's just call it ABC Roofing. And I said, perfect. ABC Roofing. I make a mental note to never use companies that ignore my no soliciting signs, and I slam the door.
0: On a kid. Like, slam
1: the
0: like door.
1: He was 20.
2: A college kid had it coming.
1: He knows what he's getting into when he does these door-to-door jobs and he disregards the no soliciting sign. They're told to ignore those signs.
0: I still think that you can end it with kindness. By the way, I love this sign. So Amber, who does a fantastic job with our social media here, her sign at her front door says, no soliciting. We are too broke to buy anything. We know who we are voting for. We have found Jesus. So unless you have a package from Amazon, FedEx, and so forth, please go away. It just checks every single kind of box.
2: Beware of dog doesn't quite have the same effect as that. I like that one because it checks every single box. Dog, you might want to pet the dog. That's going to keep you away.
1: Yeah. You know what I just realized? I'm so stupid. Well, we already knew that. I could have ended the whole thing by just opening the door and saying, I'm a renter.
2: Yeah, roof.
1: Whoops.
2: That's a good point, actually. That was your biggest mistake. It wasn't slamming the door. It was opening the door first place.
1: It's because he came back a second time. I thought, maybe this person really does need to talk to me.
2: Was it cute?
1: He wasn't. I don't know. He was a kid.
0: Oh, God.
1: And jerk. Weirdo.
0: Now, of course, being the creepy jerk face.
1: Yeah.
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0: 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And as always, when it comes to the biggest stories, news, entertainment, yeah, we keep you in the know. And guess what? 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
2: Oh, this is rough. Ed Sheeran's Loop Tour is coming apart at the seams as Finneas, the other opener Aaron Rowe, Lucas Graham, and Ed Sheeran's own house band, Bioga, have all dropped out in solidarity with Macklemore's dismissal. This leaves the remainder of his tour without an opener. Finneas was supposed to join Ed on the South American part of the tour, but he announced yesterday he was dropping out, and he posted to Instagram saying, "Artists must not be silenced when they speak up for the oppressed," he wrote. "I have decided to withdraw my upcoming tour dates with Ed Sheeran. I stand with Palestine and its people." Sheeran's house band, Bioga, also added their names to the list, and it's put them in a bad spot. Lucas Graham joined the cavalcade of dropouts just after that. Harry Styles and Justin Bieber are supposedly among the top choices being considered for the Super Bowl 61 halftime show this February. Is it too early to be talking about the halftime show? But I guess we'll find out. Both of them are high on Roc Nation's shortlist, with Jay-Z having final say as the NFL's official live music entertainment strategist. However, neither Harry Styles or Justin Bieber have reportedly even been approached yet. And some sources are saying neither one of them are likely to do the show, even if they were offered it. Do you think they would say no?
3: I could see Bieber saying yes and then launching a massive tour. Harry's already got that going on. I would bet it's Bieber over Styles.
2: Okay.
0: What he said.
2: Well, here's more rough news about the economy. Oil executives are saying that the fuel crisis that they've been warning us about, it has officially hit. You mean it hasn't been hitting for the last 6 months? The Strait of Hormuz is effectively shut, and the major Saudi pipeline outage has removed 2.5 million gallons a day from global supply. Crude has surged to about $101 a barrel, and diesel fuel has spiked to a record $6.23 a gallon, as the world's already burned through all of the backup systems they had in place. Energy advisors fear that prices will not come down anytime soon. Martha Stewart's giving everyone a dose of clickbait after posting a close-up selfie on Instagram with the caption, "I've been thinking about releasing my nudes." That's my Martha Stewart voice. But there's a catch. Martha later revealed that the nudes were actually a playful marketing tease for her new lip serums from her skincare brand. So no actual 85-year-old Martha Stewart nudes, which I'm sure has devastated a unique portion of the internet. Despite the controversy, Sydney Sweeney's nudes are doing exactly... Wait, more nude stories? Sorry, guys. They're doing exactly what they were planned to do, to get people to spend money. The sports betting app Novig's new ad has Sydney appearing naked with strategically placed sports gear, and it's drawn a lot of criticism from female athletes who say that it hypersexualizes women in sports. The CEO, he defended the campaign, saying that Sydney, who's actually an equity holder, she led the creative direction and was chosen to grab national attention ahead of football season. It has tens of millions of views, and it shows that the campaign has succeeded despite the backlash. If you missed any of the headline hit list, you can catch up on socials at Q Mornings or online at Q997Atlanta.com. 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

Okay, you got me. It's after 7 a.m. That means you're shot to win Harry Styles tickets. Yes, we have that for you. Atlanta's Hit Music, Q99.7 with the Q Morning Crew. 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

0: Atlanta's at Music, Q99.7. We are the Q Morning Crew. You got DK here. Good morning, DK.
1: Hello.
0: Good morning, Court.
2: Hello.
1: Good morning, Joe Breezy.
0: Oh, thanks, guys. I appreciate it. You guys recognize that I'm here.
1: Yes.
0: And I'm present.
2: Give us a hello.
0: And I'm
1: give us a warm hello. Thank you.
0: Yeah.
1: I also recognize that I hope you're not going to be the idiot today.
0: I know. God, I've been the idiot so many times.
1: When we do Floor Idiot, you guys notoriously get it wrong.
0: Even though
1: there's
0: the chances.
1: Three stories. You just got to pick one.
3: It's hard. All it's right. Harder than you think. It's,
1: you ready to get this going today and see
0: A,
1: if you
0: B,
1: can
0: or
1: figure
0: C.
1: it out?
3: Turn of the tides.
1: Okay, I've got three crazy headlines for you. You just have to guess who is the floor idiot. One of these stories happened in Florida. Two of them did not, but they are all real headlines. And here they are. A DoorDash driver was caught on camera delivering the food butt naked. Is it butt naked or buck naked?
3: I've heard both.
0: Yeah, that's a good one. I don't know. Buck is more funny.
1: It is funny. A woman was accused of throwing poop on her neighbor after she allegedly slept with her husband. And cops found meth hidden in a McMuffin during a traffic stop.
0: Okay.
1: All right, your three headlines. DoorDash driver naked delivering food. Woman throwing poop on her neighbor after sleeping with her husband. And cops finding meth hidden in a McMuffin during a traffic stop. Gentlemen, which of those headlines is your floor idiot? Who's going to go first?
0: Court, you go first.
3: Me? Give me meth muffin.
1: Meth, that's okay. Meth muffin.
0: Meth muffin.
1: Do you think the meth and the McMuffin? Joe Breezy, would you like to agree or go with a different story?
0: I'm going to go with buck naked because buck is funny to say.
1: Or you think the DoorDash driver caught on camera delivering the person's food with no clothes on?
0: It's hot in Florida.
3: That's a good point.
0: Maybe he wants to breathe. He wants his pores to air it out.
1: Okay. Can you get the bell ready, sir?
3: Ready.
1: Ring the bell for neither of you.
0: No
1: idiots.
0: Way.
3: Oh, come on.
0: What?
1: A 50-year-old Miami woman was arrested after she forced her way into her neighbor's house and threw a bucket containing human feces on the woman. The woman accused her neighbor of having a relationship with her husband before this confrontation. The incident happened at a split trailer in the Royal Country Mobile Homes community in Miami. Riviera admitted to a witness that she took a dump in a bucket intending to throw it on the victim, but she told the cops she was actually trying to dispose of the bucket because her toilet was broken. She was charged with burglary of an occupied dwelling and battery. And that, ladies and gentlemen, is your floor idiot of the day.
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1: Around the A.
2: Here's what's going on around our city. It's official, American Idol's moving production from L.A. to Georgia. Now, this is one of the biggest shakeups since the show started 24 years ago. Can you believe it's been that long? The move actually makes sense because of Georgia's generous film and TV tax incentives. You can get up to a 30% credit. The hosts are probably real happy, too, because Brian Seacrest, he's from Dunwoody. Judge Luke Bryan is a Georgia native, and Lionel Richie and Carrie Underwood are also from the South, so they'll be closer to their roots. The season 25 auditions already started, and filming in Georgia is expected to premiere in early 2027. The city of Atlanta has launched a new pilot program that's supposed to help renters avoid eviction by offering $500 emergency microloans with no interest, no fees, no credit checks, or collateral requirements. The initiative is part of Mayor Dickens' $5 billion neighborhood reinvestment initiative, and it's trying to help out households that are facing temporary financial hardships to stay in their homes. The recipients are going to get to repay the loan at $20 a week over 25 weeks. The program is backed by funding from the city, Airbnb, and several nonprofit partners. Atlanta's newest budget airline, it's called Volaris. It's a Mexican ultra-low-cost carrier, and they're going to start service right here at Hartsfield-Jackson on October 2nd. Volaris is going to launch nonstop flights between Atlanta and its Guadalajara hub. Get this, with fares starting as low as $55. I love the sound of that. Volaris does fill part of the low-cost gap that was left after Spirit folded earlier this year, and it gives us better connections to Mexico. They're growing quickly. They've got new routes to Washington, Boston, Raleigh, and Nashville as well. The Atlanta Women's Foundation announced a $1.4 million investment that's going to support women and girls across Metro Atlanta. And this is through grants, research, and leadership initiatives. Funding is going to support 21 nonprofit organizations and programs that are focused on mental health, family stability, educational opportunities, and youth empowerment. Well, here's some good news if you're a teacher. A new Wallet Hub study ranks us sixth best in the country for teachers, thanks largely to strong career opportunities and potential to grow your income. Georgia finished ahead of most other southern states, although the report says there's still room to improve classroom and workspace conditions for educators. Mayor Andre Dickens is pushing a new ordinance that would permanently regulate how Atlanta uses the flock surveillance cameras and license plate readers after an internal audit flagged 79 flock searches for possible misuse. The proposal would turn APD's internal safeguards into binding law. It's going to add independent audits, public reporting, strict prohibitions on discriminatory tracking, and tighter vendor requirements. APD has already restricted outside agency access to flock cameras. They've cut off retired officer accounts. They've clarified authorized uses, and they've mandated monthly audits. So those are steps in the right direction. The ordinance creates a 10-point oversight framework that's going to cover all city surveillance systems. And that's what's going on around the A on Q99.7.

0: Atlanta's Hit Music, Q99.7. We're the Q Morning Crew. DK Cord, I'm Joe Breezy. And have you guys seen this? In the last few days, it's been in the news. So Aaron Rodgers, obviously NFL quarterback for the Steelers. So he opened up about one of his exes, Shailene Woodley, you know, the actress, right?
1: Yes. He's had a few famous exes. Shailene Woodley is a big star. She won an Emmy this week.
0: And according to him, right, you know, as they were engaged, one of the, I don't want to say agreements, one of her requests was that she wanted to hook up with, she wanted to make pancakes with another man before she got married to Aaron.
1: And like, she knew who the guy was. It was a specific guy.
0: Yeah, it was like, you know, a hall pass, right? Like it was a final fling.
2: Yeah, I'll marry you, but before we do this, I got to go make pancakes with this guy.
0: I can kind of understand the reasoning, but I'm curious if this has happened to you listening, or if you've been on either the receiving end, or if maybe your partner asked or something like that. Like if this happens, or if this is just a wild one-off, like
2: it's not out of the ordinary. You know, this is a lot of people's fears at bachelor and bachelorette parties that you're going to go out and have one last send off before you get married. She just happened to be straight up and ask him for it. And the thing about the two of them is they are two very unique individuals. They are two free spirits. So this probably isn't out of the ordinary for them and their kind of lifestyle.
0: Yeah.
1: I imagine they had different people in their bed. Like, I don't know. Like, what I know about what they've talked about in their relationships and their personalities, I picture them the type of people to enjoy swings.
2: Yes. Yeah, swing it. Yes.
1: Yes.
0: And do what makes you happy. Like, sincerely.
1: No judgment on that. If that's what floats your boat, enjoy it.
0: Yeah. What would you do? Or has this happened to you? 404-448-0997. To your point, Court. So I have a buddy who used to be a stripper back in the day, a male stripper. Mm-hmm. And he's like, dude, you don't know how many brides to be that I've hooked up with.
2: I believe it.
0: Like dozens.
2: I think a lot of people use the bachelor and bachelorette party to do that. Not everybody.
0: Totally.
2: But there's one every night.
0: Yeah,
2: they're doing it.
0: Do the math. It's not unusual.
2: Right.
1: It's so strange to me because in the type of person I am, if I'm in a committed relationship, boyfriend, fiance, whatever, husband, those three levels of commitment in terms of like making pancakes are all the same to me. If I have a boyfriend, I'm not going to do it with it, make pancakes with anyone else. If I have a fiance, I'm not going to. And if I'm married, I'm not going to. So there's no like, oh, one last time. But I guess
0: different strokes for different folks. Yeah. I don't know. That's, I guess, seems okay. Yep. All right. Okay. We do have a call. Hi. Hello. Q99.7. Who's this?
3: This is Sherry.
0: Sherry, what do you have a situation like this or what can you share with us?
3: Yeah, I actually did the same thing. My husband is the only man I've ever been with.
0: Mm-hmm.
3: And before we made the last commitment, I told him I kind of want to know what it's like to be with someone else.
0: Oh, wow. How'd it go?
3: He was understanding, actually.

0: because he's been with another person before, and he didn't want me holding it against us or him or through our marriage to lead me to cheat.
1: So he thought that if he let you sleep with another man before you got married, then you wouldn't be more inclined to cheat. That's interesting.
2: Itch before it itches. Scratch before it itches.
3: Mm-hmm. Women can literally go out to a bar and decide if they want to go home with someone.
2: Totally.
3: How did you facilitate this? Like, how did you decide who you were going to sleep with?
0: Well, I decided to sleep with a guy from my work.
3: Oh, no.
2: Oh, my God.
3: You can't do that.
2: Bad decision.
0: Well, I wish it wasn't at him. I mean, I'm glad I did it, but I wish it wasn't at him.
2: Oh, why?
3: Why? What happened?
0: Well, it just, you know, it wasn't fun.
1: Yeah, and the guy's still in your life, and your husband knows about it. That's all. How does your husband feel about that, that being so close to you, another dude?
0: Well, I guess he was okay with it because he said he was understood and that I could do it.
3: Wow. This is so foreign to me.
1: Different strokes, I mean, for different
3: yeah,
1: folks.
3: Hats off to you if that works in your relationship, but I can't even fathom.
2: No.
3: I can't even fathom sleeping with a coworker and then like having to go face them every day.
2: Or two people being interested in getting it on with me.
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0: Atlantis at Music, Q99.7. We're the Q Morning Crew. And Court, I got to say, you continue to surprise us.
1: I'm not really sure.
0: So we're talking about Aaron Rodgers, NFL quarterback. Like, you know, he opened up about his ex. His ex wanted a final fling before they got married.
1: Shailene Woodley, very popular actress.
0: Yeah, and she wanted a hall pass, and that was her request. And we just talked to one of our listeners, and that worked out for her. And she hooked up with somebody at work, and now she's happily married, and the husband knows. But you're okay with this, or what?
2: The more I think about it, and I'm surprising myself with all of this, I might be okay with this. We all know in this room, I have a thing for Asian women.
1: Yes.
0: And your girlfriend of 10 years that you live with and is your lifelong partner.
1: The woman you're going to marry is not Asian.
2: Yeah, and she's not. Yep. And I've never been with an Asian woman. So could I see myself possibly pulling a Shailene Woodley and asking for permission to have that experience before I commit to her for life?
1: Dude, you'd have to find an Asian woman willing.
0: Okay, that's
2: a bigger problem. That's a separate problem.
0: That was a little hurtful, but
2: no, but
0: that was funny.
2: She's right. I've made it very clear I'm into Asian women, and you know how many have reached out?
1: Zero. That's what I'm saying.
0: Right now, there has to be some listening going,
1: no,
0: well, let me look up Court.
1: Don't do this.
0: Let me just look him up and
1: Court's
0: see.
1: Court's a very handsome man, but we're not pushing for
0: this. It would
1: this.
0: Be an honor for her to sleep with
1: but to make
0: Court
1: pancakes
0: from the Q
1: with.
0: Morning Crew.
2: Wouldn't
0: excuse
2: that
0: me.
2: Be so cool?
1: Okay, so are you thinking about asking Rachel for this hall pass?
2: I know better. I know what that would mean. For my relationship.
1: It would end it.
2: It would probably end the relationship if I were to actually go through and do that. But could I see a reason to ask? Like, I'm not cheating. I'm coming to you with this interest. You can turn me down and say no, but at least I'm not going behind your back. I'm coming to you
1: the
2: to say.
1: The second you ask,
2: can I sleep with one
1: over.
2: Asian woman?
1: No, it's game over the second you ask.
2: Yeah, so I'm not gonna.
1: If you know she would say no and she's not down for it, you don't even ask because then it's going to be in her head.
2: Okay. But I get it. If she was like Shailene Woodley, if she was a free spirit like that,
0: yeah.
2: maybe.
1: All right,
2: she'd
1: so
2: say
1: what
2: yes.
1: if Rachel comes to you and says, hey, Court, you know, I've always had a thing for Asian men. And before we get married, I'd like to make pancakes with an Asian guy because that's my thing. What would you say? What would you think? How would you feel?
2: I would be hurt. But I would also, maybe we could, that could be my end where we could swap.
1: No, no,
2: we could find a couple,
1: no,
2: find an Asian couple.
1: This is not self-serving.
0: This is going to get so messy,
1: you
0: bro.
1: You can all four have breakfast together?
2: Hopefully we'd be out by breakfast.
1: No, I make pancakes.
2: Oh, yeah, that's making pancakes.
1: Yes.
2: As the four of us.
0: This visual
2: it's
0: of,
2: fair. I can't be a hypocrite.
1: No,
0: the visual of.
1: Absolutely not.
0: See, here's my visual in my mind, like a true
1: don't
0: visual.
1: Picture this.
0: Court and Rachel. Literally making pancakes, like not what we mean
2: Korean
0: making pancakes with two Asian people that are willing.
2: That's more likely.
0: Yeah, that's more likely than this messy situation that is in your fantasy little brain
2: it's
0: of yours.
2: It's a fantasy.
1: Don't put this out in the universe.
2: That's where it's going to have to live. It's a fantasy. I'm not going to do it, but I understand it.
1: No. Court.
0: Dude, you're digging yourself so deep, bro. I love it. I think it's amazing. I'm married, and I just love this whole you're digging yourself in for some reason, because you're going to get married one day, too.
1: Joe says you look like a farter. He says you look like an eater. Now I think you look like a swinger.

0: Atlantis at Music, Q99.7, and Court just indirectly solicited for an Asian woman to make pancakes with. And or we
1: I
0: did
1: for you. I was going to say, no.
0: I did.
1: Do not put this on him. He is a committed and loyal man. He just toyed with the idea that if Rachel allowed it before they got married, he would like to make pancakes with an Asian woman because that's his number one fantasy.
0: And I truly believe that there's Asian women listening right now who are taking it as a compliment that you would love to be with an Asian woman, that are curious about, let me look up Court. Let me see.
1: He's a handsome fella.
0: Yeah, thank he's you, awesome.
2: Thank you.
0: So, dude, check your DMs. Anybody hit you up?
2: Let me.
0: At Q Mornings, by the way. You can see all of our social links if you want to DM us anytime.
1: Please don't be a message.
0: That would be amazing, dude.
2: We got a message for DK.
1: Really?
2: Yeah, somebody says they'd like
1: Asian
2: to date
1: woman?
2: DK.
1: Asian woman?
2: What
1: if I hooked up with an Asian woman before your wedding?
3: Oh, I'd be so upset.
0: Stealing his thunder.
2: That would be damaging to our relationship.
1: I'm going
2: to
1: tell you all about it. Oh, we did get a text, Court.
2: Who?
1: Oh, it's from a dude. Sorry.
0: And it's somebody asking about the 1K payday. They're like, hey, you're 5 minutes, so what's up? 7:45, you promise. All right, well, let's get to it then. The 1K payday right now, it is up to you to answer 5 basic trivia questions in less than 30 seconds. Let's get you paid right now. So caller 9, let's play 404-448-0997. 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

0: 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We are the Q Morning Crew. Hello, hello. Hi.
1: Hi there.
0: Hi there. What's your name?
1: This is Liz.
0: What's up, Liz? You ready to play the 1K payday? You're calling number 9.
1: Yes. Oh, wow. Yes, I am.
0: All right. Well, let's get to this thing. Here's how it works. You got 30 seconds to answer 3 trivia questions to start. If you get any wrong in that first round or if you want to pass, it is all good. We're going to keep it moving and come back to anything you missed as long as there's time on the clock. Now, if you do get all 3 right in that first round, we're going to hit pause on the clock and offer you a cash payday to walk away right then. You can take that payday and that money, or you can turn it down. And if you do turn it down, you're going to get 2 final questions with whatever time is left on the clock. And, of course, those are always just a little trickier, and you're only going to get 1 guess for each. But if you get both of those right before the clock runs out, you win
2: $1,000.
1: All right, I'm ready.
0: Let's make it happen, Liz. The 1K payday with the Q Morning Crew starts right now.
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1: Oh my gosh,
3: 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Which TV show ran from 2012 to 2018 and featured the character Olivia Pope?
1: I have no idea. 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
1: I have no idea. Yes.
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0: So sorry, Liz.
3: Falcons play the Panthers on Sunday at home. And Scandal, massive show from 2012 to 2018, starring the character Olivia Pope.
0: See, that's how we get down. It could be sports, it could be pop culture, TV, it could be throwbacks.
3: Cereal?
0: Yeah, cereal. We do it all with the 1K payday. And of course, every morning at 7:45, we have your shot to win up to $1,000 right here with the Q Morning Crew on Q99.7.
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0: commercial free right now. Atlantis at Music, Q99.7. Good morning. We are the Q Morning Crew. And every hour this week with Q99.7, we have your shot to see Harry Styles in concert. Oh. This is a hot ticket. Literally the first chance that we gave you to win on Monday. Text lines just went bananas.
1: I don't think I've ever wanted to go to, I mean, this sounds silly, but I don't know that I've ever like planned on going to two nights of a show.
0: Mm-hmm.
1: And I wanted to, but I'm literally planning on both nights of this show.
0: May 21st.
1: It's cost me through the nose.
2: Yeah, it might.
0: May 21st and 22nd. Tickets going on sale this morning starting at 9 a.m.
2: Pre-tickets came out yesterday.
0: So, the ticket before the ticket.
2: Mm-hmm.
0: Did you have to get a ticket for that?
2: Yeah, you had to sign up for the pre-sale.
0: And then you get the ticket.
1: But you have to sign up for a ticket for the pre-sale before you can get in the pre-sale.
0: Right,
1: it was
0: nuts. That's what I was getting at.
1: You know what? People should just listen to Q99.
2: That's so much easier.
0: And we're going to give you the keyword to text in here momentarily. After we play everybody's favorite game, or at least our favorite game, Name Game.
1: Name Game.
2: I had no idea where we were going.
1: I know. I was like, I like the way you sang. Do that again.
0: Name Game.
2: Good at it.
0: Now, we did name people named Harry, where we went around the room and we said, you know,
1: Harry Belafonte.
0: Yeah.
1: Harry Houdini.
0: Harry Dunn from Dumb and Dumber.
2: Harry Back.
0: But now I'm thinking with the name game. So Harry Styles. What about different styles?
1: Okay.
0: Like fashion?
1: Like fashion,
0: yes, exactly. Not like art styles. We can go forever the different types
1: art
0: of style.
1: Deco.
0: But like clothing.
1: Mid-century.
0: Like clothing styles.
1: All right, let's do it. You go first.
0: 70s. So like hippie 70s style.
1: Yeah. Or
2: preppy.
1: Ah, retro.
0: Beachy.
2: Hipster.
1: Disco.
0: House.
2: Gothic.
0: You can do house like dance music.
1: House?
0: Like you dress house.
1: What?
0: In middle school, I dressed house.
2: I would have used the word rave, but I'll take house.
0: Sure, that is the same thing, yeah.
1: Where's the judge? All right, gangsta.
0: I don't know how to say it, but like, well, let's just say 60s, like leather jacket, grease style.
1: I said disco. Does that count? No, that's 70s.
0: That's 70s.
1: You mean greaser.
0: Greaser. There you go. Perfect. Okay. Same.
2: Nudist.
1: That's a lack of clothing style.
2: But it's a fashion choice.
1: That doesn't count.
2: It's a birthday suit.
1: It's my turn.
0: Okay, yeah.
1: Formal.
0: Okay. Athletic, like sports style.
2: Biker.
0: Ooh, that's a really good one.
1: How about this? Athleisure.
0: That's the same thing as athletic and sports.
1: Totally different. Athletic is for what you're wearing to your sports. Athleisure is for leisure/sports.
0: Okay. You're going to think I'm kind of a snot, but I'm thinking, whatchamacallit, travel gear style. Oh like that's a whole elevated style.
2: Metrosexual.
1: You mean Joe Breezy?
2: I think you might fit in there sometimes.
0: Okay.
1: All right, I tap out.
0: Let's see. I got to hurry up here.
1: You can tap out.
0: Hip-hop style.
1: I already said, no, I didn't.
2: You said gangster.
0: Which, and has nothing to do with hip-hop.
1: Right.
0: Those are totally different.
2: High school style, the way I dress.
1: No, you dress like a homeless third grader.
2: Homeless chic.
0: Homeless chic.
1: Wait, that was mine. Homeless chic.
0: So, no, you tapped out.
1: All right, can we get to the code word?
0: Yeah, let's get to the code word here. Okay, with that, text the word styles. So, STYLES, text the word styles right now to win these Harry Styles tickets. Your shot. And, of course, we're going to do it again coming up after 9 a.m. every hour on Q99.7 all week. So, text the word styles, STYLES, to 404-448-0997. Good luck.

0: Atlantis at Music, Q99.7. Good morning. Appreciate you throwing us on. Hey, DK's here. Court's here. I'm Joe Breezy.
1: I wasn't going to tell you guys because I was nervous about how you would react on Monday, but since we opened the can of worms, I got another DM.
0: From
1: a Bumble. I got another voice note from
0: the same guy.
2: God, that creepy dude.
3: Denny.
0: Is that his name? Denny.
1: I don't want to like.
0: Sorry.
1: I was going to leave his name out from now on.
0: Well, it's too bad, Denny.
3: Denny?
1: Is he eating? Anyways.
0: And you were trying to be so nice to him, but he just got weird.
1: But yeah, by the way, I have another voice note.
0: It is. Oh, do you really? I still think it's like kind of slightly unhinged that you can leave voice notes on Bumble to complete strangers.
1: I like the idea. I just don't think you should keep sending them when no one's responding and no one's asking.
0: Is he like threatening you or anything? Or
1: no,
0: what's
1: he's
0: the
1: not
0: deal?
1: At all. He's just, I think he's just odd. Maybe he's lonely.
3: I think that's just the dating pool.
1: I do genuinely, like I'll say this, I genuinely appreciate your perspective on them as men because maybe there's something I'm missing. Maybe he's just, maybe this is him shooting his shot or
0: totally.
1: Maybe he's lonely.
0: He's
1: or,
0: being persistent.
1: I don't want to like mock the guy, but he's doing this. Like he's unsolicited sending these.
0: You haven't even responded.
1: No, like, not a word.
0: Yeah.
1: So.
0: Okay, can we play these again?
1: I have one, you know, he just sent me one last night.
0: Okay. Hey, this is going to be good.
1: Mm-hmm.
0: I think it's so fun. I'm a married dude. I think it's great to live vicariously. Creepy or not, it's very entertaining.
1: Thanks, man.
0: So we're going to get to DK's DMs coming up next. And you can decide if Denny is a creep or not. It's Q99.7 with the Q Morning Crew. Hang on.

0: Okay, so time trap might be your most favorite thing, DK, to do on our show, but this is my most favorite thing to do on the show, is to expose the DMs that you get, the voice notes. I think it's crazy that dudes just voice note you like this.
1: Let me just say this. I don't put, like on my dating profiles, it doesn't say what I do for a living. I spell my name differently. I don't use any of the same photos that I have on my social media. So technically, like, no one knows, like, that I'm on the radio or anything like that.
0: Yeah.
1: This is just some guy. So the fact that he sends me these notes when I don't inquire, I don't reply, I don't ask me, like, he's radio silence from me. And I keep getting these voice notes. I don't know. I don't want to say it has me concerned it's just a little uncomfortable.
2: And he's persistent. That might be a good thing for a potential mate.
0: Right. And he's might be a really nice guy.
1: You guys already said, I played you the first two and you already said that you thought it was a little creepy. So don't change tune on me now.
2: He was eating. I didn't like that he was eating when he was messaging you.
1: That was a little creepy. Well, you're not going to like this next message.
0: Okay. You pulled it up on the computer? You have it here?
1: Right here. Hit that one right there.
0: Okay.
3: You're a quiet one, aren't you? So I just finished my laundry. Gosh, I never realized how many pairs of jean shorts I have.
0: What?
3: Oh. Why do they call them pair shorts? You know, they're just one thing. Like a pair of shorts, two pieces of shorts.
2: That's a good point.
3: You know what I'm saying?
2: Yeah.
3: I got to wear a shorts instead of a pair of shorts. Man, I'm starving.
0: Is he saying he's starving at the end? He's hungry again?
2: He sounds like he was still eating.
1: He said, man, I'm starving.
0: So he's talking to himself about doing laundry, called you a... First of all, let me go to the beginning of this. This first line right here.
3: You're a quiet one, aren't you?
1: That's kind of take the hint.
0: No, to call 911. Like, he sounds... Like, listen to this.
3: You're a quiet one, aren't you?
0: Like, that's weird,
2: I mean,
0: dude.
2: That's very creepy, but he does redeem himself a few sentences later. I think it's a very good point. It's a funny point about the pair of jeans.
1: He has multiple pair of jean shorts.
2: That's a problem, but his view on them is kind of funny.
0: It's a pair because it's left and right.
1: I
0: want to
1: know what the jean shorts look like before I judge them.
2: What did he make them himself?
0: Dude, he's having a conversation with himself about jean shorts and a pair, and he wants to try on his shorts. Maybe he wants to wear your shorts.
1: He didn't say anything like that. Now you're making stuff up and creeping me out.
0: Or he wants to wear your skin.
2: That's probably more likely.
1: Do I message him and say, hey, I'm not interested, or is that opening a can of worms? Sometimes I feel like silence is the best response.
0: Well, it's not, because he's having conversations with himself in laundry. So, like... When's the last? Okay, when did you get this message?
1: So this message came in last night.
0: Okay.
1: The other messages came in, I think it was Sunday night, because I messaged him back on, like, he messaged me on Saturday and, like, introduced himself. And I didn't know he was weird. I just thought, okay, I'm trying to put myself out there.
0: Good for you.
1: I said, oh, hey, thanks for the message. Something about you're a Golden State Warriors fan too, blah, blah, blah. It was a short paragraph.
0: Okay, I give him props for that. He's shooting his shot.
1: And then he asked me something with a text response, like, how was your day? What are you up to? And I just hadn't replied. I was like, I don't know. And then the voice notes came with unsolicited of him just random things he was randomly talking about that made no sense. And I didn't reply to them because they made me uncomfortable. And then he followed it up with like four different GIFs. Like animated pictures of weird things. One of them was a dog in a Costco onesie because it says I love Costco in my Bumble profile.
2: See, he's reaching out about your interests.
1: But this kind of funny.
2: Maybe you'll come around.
1: I'm going to put on my Bumble profile that my Instagram handle is @CourtFream.
0: That says
2: that's courts. Bring them on to me. I'll meet these guys.
1: You'll be my filter.
2: I'll be your filter, and then I'll pass along the good ones, the acceptable ones.
1: In all seriousness, do I tell this guy, hey, please stop messaging me, or do I just completely ignore it? Because the second I respond, then he knows.
2: Don't reply.
0: Could he see that you read it?
1: No, you can't see. There's no red.
0: That's good. Okay.
1: It's not like an iPhone where it says, you know.
0: Seen or whatever. Or like
1: and no, it's weird that the voice notes don't disappear. I expected them to like disappear.
0: They last forever.
1: Yeah. They're just sitting there.
2: Don't unmatch him either. I don't want you to unmatch him yet.
0: Yeah, don't hurt his feelings. That's hurtful. Not that this is.
2: And I want to hear many more messages.
1: Don't hurt his feelings.
0: I know. I'm the one playing him on the radio like a total jerk face right now. No, we're just. I think we let it ride. I think we continue DK's DMs because it's clearly going down in the DMs, laundry included, and anything can happen.
1: Hopefully
0: I think we just let it breathe.
1: The next DM is from someone I want to hear from.
0: So, at Q Mornings, you can DM

0: Atlanta City Music, Q99.7, hanging with the Q Morning Crew right now. You got DK, you got Court, you got Joe Breezy, and then we have Creepy Denny, who's been leaving you messages, voice notes on Bumble, DK.
1: Probably should stop naming him. I think you're right.
2: Yeah, don't use this name. Just call Lenny. Creepy guy.
0: But this is what got me. This is this little, when he said hi to you this way, and this is like the third or fourth.
2: This is the third. I've only gotten 3 voice notes from him.
0: This is where you had me, where I was like, okay, he wants to wear your skin.
3: You're a quiet one, aren't you?
0: You're a quiet one, aren't you?
2: I haven't replied to him. And let me preface this by explaining to you guys.
0: Sure.
2: I matched with this guy, right? I had to swipe it right or whatever it is. I looked at his profile. Okay, he seems normal. He's got a job, average looking. I'm not looking to date Brad Pitt. I'm looking for a match, right?
0: Sure. Yeah, fair.
2: Average looking guy, whatever else. I read some about his personal life, some of his views on life, and I was like, whatever, I'll swipe right. So it wasn't like I swiped on some creeper, okay? There was a premise of interest. So when we had our first 2 messages, which was him introducing himself, mentioning something about me being at a Warriors game, which is one of my pictures, I replied back casually, and everything was just normal. It wasn't until I got the unsolicited voice notes that I was like, this guy's not for me. So I don't feel...
0: You don't feel threatened. You
2: no,
0: don't feel,
2: I just,
0: yeah.
2: At this point, I'm just kind of amused, but it is a little weird.
0: Okay, all right. Well, and you're weighing in. We're curious what you think. 404-448-0997.
4: Hi. Yeah, DK, you need to unmask the guy.
0: Why? What was the... Yeah. Why do you think that?
4: You're a quiet one, aren't you?
0: Right?
5: Yeah, that was bad.
0: Yeah, that opening line already is like, whoa.
4: That's creepy.

0: En garde!
1: U.S. Olympians do it, and so does your college-bound neighbor, Jane. 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
2: Call in, and thanks for weighing in, okay?
3: Yeah, I love you guys. Thanks so much.
2: Oh, we love you back. We appreciate that. So, DK, after all this, what are you thinking right now?
4: My head is spinning. Part of me thinks I should do what she says on Match, and then the other half of me is like, maybe I should just go out with a guy.
2: Oh, don't Jesus. Love that. No. No. Back to square one. DK's DMs. It all goes down in the DMs, right? Q99.7. Oh, my.

0: Atlanta City Music, Q99.7 with the Q Morning Crew. 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
1: DK's Headline Hit List.
2: Oh, this is rough. Ed Sheeran's Loop Tour is coming apart at the seams as Phineas, the other opener Aaron Rowe, Lucas Graham, and Ed Sheeran's own house band, Bayoga, have all dropped out in solidarity with Macklemore's dismissal. This leaves the remainder of his tour without an opener. Phineas was supposed to join Ed on the South American part of the tour, but he announced yesterday he was dropping out, and he posted to Instagram saying, "Artists must not be silenced when they speak up for the oppressed," he wrote. "I have decided to withdraw my upcoming tour dates with Ed Sheeran. I stand with Palestine and its people." Sheeran's house band, Bayoga, also added their names to the list, and it puts them in a bad spot. Lucas Graham joined the cavalcade of dropouts just after that. Harry Styles and Justin Bieber are supposedly among the top choices being considered for the Super Bowl 61 halftime show this February. Is it too early to be talking about the halftime show? But I guess we'll find out. Both of them are high on Roc Nation's shortlist, with Jay-Z having final say as the NFL's official live music entertainment strategist. However, neither Harry Styles or Justin Bieber have reportedly even been approached yet. And some sources are saying neither one of them are likely to do the show, even if they were offered it. Do you think they would say no?

0: Oh,
1: I could see Bieber saying yes and then launching a massive tour. Harry's already got that going on. I would bet it's Bieber over Styles.
0: Okay.
2: What he said.
0: Well, here's more rough news about the economy. Oil executives are saying that the fuel crisis that they've been warning us about, it has officially hit. You mean it hasn't been hitting for the last 6 months? The Strait of Hormuz is effectively shut, and the major Saudi pipeline outage has removed 2.5 million gallons a day from global supply. Crude has surged to about $101 a barrel, and diesel fuel has spiked to a record $6.23 a gallon, as the world's already burned through all of the backup systems they had in place. Energy advisors fear that prices will not come down anytime soon. Martha Stewart's giving everyone a dose of clickbait after posting a close-up selfie on Instagram with the caption, "I've been thinking about releasing my nudes." That's my Martha Stewart voice. But there's a catch. Martha later revealed that the nudes were actually a playful marketing tease for her new lip serums from her skincare brand. So no actual 85-year-old Martha Stewart nudes, which I'm sure has devastated a unique portion of the internet. Despite the controversy, Sydney Sweeney's nudes are doing exactly... Wait, more nude stories? Sorry, guys. They're doing exactly what they were planned to do, to get people to spend money. The sports betting app Novig's new ad has Sydney appearing naked with strategically placed sports gear, and it's drawn a lot of criticism from female athletes who say that it hypersexualizes women in sports. The CEO, he defended the campaign, saying that Sydney, who's actually an equity holder, she led the creative direction and was chosen to grab national attention ahead of football season. It has tens of millions of views, and it shows that the campaign has succeeded despite the backlash. If you missed any of the headline hit list, you can catch up on socials at Q Mornings or online at Q997Atlanta.com. 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

0: Atlantis at Music, Q99.7. Good morning. The Q Morning Crew here with you. I'm Joe Breezy. You got DK and you got Cord. And we are fortunate enough to do what we love for a living.
1: So fortunate.
0: We get paid to play music, talk on the radio. However, it's still a job.
2: It's still 5 days a week. We're waking up and coming in to do work.
1: And believe it or not.
0: And don't feel bad for us, by the way.
1: No, not at all. We definitely don't want that. This is not a pity party. We are very blessed. But believe it or not, it is more than a 40-hour work week doing this job.
0: Mm-hmm.
1: And I love every second of it.
0: And it's at least a 5 days, sometimes six with events and stuff like that. So it's a big chunk of your week, right?
2: Majority.
0: Yeah. And but it's like one of those things where it's like if you could do what you do, you know, but for a short amount of time. What are you thinking here?
2: There is a study I was reading about the possibility of Georgia moving to a 4-day school week. And then after that would inevitably come a 4-day work week, because if the kids are off, the parents are going to be off too. So me and a buddy were talking about this, and because it's now going from a 5-day work week to a 4-day work week, if they were to do this, they would most likely reduce your salary by 20% because you're working 20% less a full day, one out of five. So we were talking and we got into a little debate. If they were to do that, would you take the 4-day work week with the 20% pay reduction, or would you keep the 5-day work week with your normal salary? So I'm going to bring it to you guys, but let's add a variable here.
1: Okay.
2: Let's go with your salary is the average salary of a person in Georgia, $66,000.
1: Okay.
2: Would you take a 20% discount from that to work 4 days a week, call it $53,000?
1: So $13,000 cut.
2: Yes.
1: Nope, hard pass. I would rather work 6 days a week and make an extra 6%.
2: Extra 20%?
1: Yeah, give me an extra 20%. I'll work that sixth day because we're working more than 40 hours a week anyways. So if you want to go ahead and pay me for that extra time, I'm down.
0: See, interesting. I think that, you know, obviously it all matters everybody's financial situation, right? Because income versus outcome, how much do you need to live? How much do you want to save? If you have kids, if you have bills, if you have debt, all that stuff. But let's just pretend we're all like on an even level, even playing field with that. So it's time versus time at work.
1: Let's pretend you can afford it. So if
0: obviously if you can afford it, then it's like, well, yeah.
1: No, but
2: it's your lifestyle. Like, I'm somebody who I would still work 5 days a week. I want the money. If I'm making 20% less, I can't enjoy that 3-day weekend as much because I won't have as much money to spend on it.
1: Right.
2: So I would rather keep things as they are and not lose the 20%. So even though I would think time is more valuable than money, might be more valuable than time.
1: Well, and you got to think about what's that third day we're getting? Are we getting Mondays off or are they giving us a random Thursday off?
0: What if they take that day and you work 2 days, have 1 day off, work 2 days, then have 2 days off?
1: No.
3: Is that better or worse?
0: Yes.
1: No.
3: You prefer that.
0: You only have to work for 2 days and then you always have a day off?
1: Oh, but it's right in the middle. I want that 3 days off in a row because it's then technically it's like 3.5 days because if you still have Friday, you feel like Friday's a half day even though it's not. I want the sixth day too for the 20% bump. Can we make that happen?
0: We can propose it. I would 100% take the 20% cut to only work 4 days a week and not five. I think time is the most valuable commodity you can never, ever, ever, ever get back, no matter what. You could theoretically work and earn more income. You can drive for Uber. You can do all these very respectable jobs that you can trade time versus dollars, but you can never, ever, ever get time back, no matter what.
2: That's a fair point.
1: Do you think if I ask our boss to cut you down to 4 days a week and then I'll work, you know, an extra day a week?
0: Wait, to cut me down?
2: Jesus.
0: So like, now I just got cut. I'm all, wait a minute.
1: So if,
0: and then you're picking up my money?
1: Boss, yeah, like, listen, these guys don't want to work 5 days a week. I'll come
0: six.
1: In, I'll do Fridays solo, but I want a raise, and then they're getting a pay cut. That's my plan.
0: Well, it's good because
2: I don't know if I like this plan now.
1: You started it. You're like, wait a minute.
0: Consolidation at its finest. We're supposed to avoid that, right?
4: 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Your For You page is jealous of Atlanta's hit music, Q99.7.
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0: 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We are the Q Morning Crew. 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
1: That's right. American Idol is moving to Georgia for filming the upcoming 2027 season.
2: Uh-huh. I have to be there.
1: You want to go for a live taping?
2: I want to go for the live taping and audition.
1: You want to audition?
2: Yeah, I want to audition.
0: Court still has dreams of opening up for Usher and Chris Brown in November when they come.
2: I'm not a great singer, but I'm not the worst.
1: What would you sing? What would be your go-to like audition song?
2: To blow them away, I'd probably have to go with some Michael Bublé.
1: Really? I would think maybe.
0: Oh God, do we ask you to
1: you
0: do
1: would
0: this
1: go
0: right
1: with,
0: now?
1: Do you know Michael Bublé off the top of your head?
2: Of course.
0: Oh my God,
1: give me some.
0: Dude,
2: this another

0: 902.
1: We good?
2: Okay,
0: we're good. Fine. DK, how are you?
1: Oh, wait, no. You're serenading me?
2: Court,
1: I'm in.
2: Court, you didn't suck.
3: I'm not the worst.
2: That's totally. No. I'm not saying you should be the next American Idol, especially for the 25th anniversary of the show.
0: Can I make it to Hollywood?
1: Is that the bar?
2: You
1: didn't suck?
2: A little auto-tune behind that on beat? You're marketable. You already got the cool, like, comedic vibe.
0: Thank you.
2: Yeah, like the third grader.
1: A little auto-tune, so as long as it's not your voice, right, exactly. It's going to go really well.
2: A little auto-tune sung by Carrie Underwood would be perfect. You would be the next American Idol.
1: Maybe if you just lip-sync someone else singing.
3: Yeah, like Milli Vanilli style.
1: Yes. No, I do appreciate your effort, though. It takes a lot of courage to do what you just did.
2: Okay, yeah, we have to pretend this. So that's your judge account. Okay. Court, here's what I say. Welcome to Atlanta. Here's your ticket. You made it to Atlanta. Yes.
3: Yes.
2: Absolutely. The next.
1: No.
2: Hopefully the next.
1: Veto.
2: American Idol.
3: She bang.
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0: Better Life with Dr. Sanjay Gupta.
1: We've talked a lot about ultra-processed foods, but here's a new wrinkle. A study out of France zeroed in on preservatives that keep packaged foods from spoiling and linked higher intake of those preservatives to a greater risk of high blood pressure, heart attack, and stroke. Now here's the part that might surprise you. Even some natural-sounding preservatives, like added citric acid and vitamin C, were tied to higher blood pressure. But an important distinction. This is about vitamin C added to processed food, not the vitamin C in an actual orange. So keep eating your fruit. Still, the practical takeaway is a familiar one. Eat fresh whole foods whenever you can. And when you need convenience, frozen is a smart bet. Those foods are preserved by cold, not chemicals. And as always, the more ingredients you can pronounce, the better. I'm Dr. Sanjay Gupta, helping you live a better life.
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0: 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Got the Q Morning Crew here with you.
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3: Here's what's going on around our city. It's official. American Idol's moving production from L.A. to Georgia. Now, this is one of the biggest shakeups since the show started 24 years ago. Can you believe it's been that long? The move actually makes sense because of Georgia's generous film and TV tax incentives. You can get up to a 30% credit. The hosts are probably real happy, too, because Brian Seacrest, he's from Dunwoody. Judge Luke Bryan is a Georgia native, and Lionel Richie and Carrie Underwood are also from the South, so they'll be closer to their roots. The season 25 auditions already started, and filming in Georgia is expected to premiere in early 2027. The city of Atlanta has launched a new pilot program that's supposed to help renters avoid eviction by offering $500 emergency microloans with no interest, no fees, no credit checks, or collateral requirements. The initiative is part of Mayor Dickens' $5 billion neighborhood reinvestment initiative, and it's trying to help out households that are facing temporary financial hardships to stay in their homes. The recipients are going to get to repay the loan at $20 a week over 25 weeks. The program is backed by funding from the city, Airbnb, and several nonprofit partners. Atlanta's newest budget airline, it's called Volaris. It's a Mexican ultra-low-cost carrier, and they're going to start service right here at Hartsfield-Jackson on October 2nd. Volaris is going to launch nonstop flights between Atlanta and its Guadalajara hub. Get this, with fares starting as low as $55. I love the sound of that. Volaris does fill part of the low-cost gap that was left after Spirit folded earlier this year, and it gives us better connections to Mexico. They're growing quickly. They've got new routes to Washington, Boston, Raleigh, and Nashville as well. The Atlanta Women's Foundation announced a $1.4 million investment that's going to support women and girls across Metro Atlanta, and this is through grants, research, and leadership initiatives. Funding is going to support 21 nonprofit organizations and programs that are focused on mental health, family stability, educational opportunities, and youth empowerment. Well, here's some good news if you're a teacher. A new Wallet Hub study ranks us sixth best in the country for teachers, thanks largely to strong career opportunities and potential to grow your income. Georgia finished ahead of most other southern states, although the report says there's still room to improve classroom and workspace conditions for educators. Mayor Andre Dickens is pushing a new ordinance that would permanently regulate how Atlanta uses the flock surveillance cameras and license plate readers after an internal audit flagged 79 flock searches for possible misuse. The proposal would turn APD's internal safeguards into binding law. It's going to add independent audits, public reporting, strict prohibitions on discriminatory tracking, and tighter vendor requirements. APD's already restricted outside agency access to flock cameras. They've cut off retired officer accounts, they've clarified authorized uses, and they've mandated monthly audits. So those are steps in the right direction. The ordinance creates a 10-point oversight framework that's going to cover all city surveillance systems. And that's what's going on around the A on Q99.7.
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0: Atlanta's hit music, Q99.7. Good morning. The Q Morning Crew here with you. I'm Joe Breezy. Got DK, got Cord. Good morning, you two.
1: Good morning, Joe Breezy.
2: Good morning, Joe Breezy.
0: How are you guys feeling? We had a pretty eventful day yesterday, which we were fortunate enough to take place and explore a very special place.
1: Yeah, we spent a couple hours at Children's Healthcare of Atlanta touring their newer campus.
2: Beautiful campus.
1: And they were basically educating us on everything about Children's Healthcare.
0: Yeah. They,
1: you know, previously at a different location for many, many years. So just walking through and seeing the hospital and how much thought and detail was put into every element to make it a comfortable and warm and inviting place for kids that are sick and their families really blew me away. It really puts life into perspective when you walk through there and you see what other people are going through.
2: There was everything to help out, like you're saying. Like, there's a basketball court, an outdoor, there was bags, every sport you can imagine, terraces, 3D interactive things, and the most caring staff. Like, there was so much cool stuff to see there, but the thing I took away was how much the staff care.
1: Yeah.
0: Yeah, it takes, obviously, they're doing God's work, and, you know, even when we're just kind of running into kids that are patients and their families and all that, you can just totally tell how much the staff cares and the design of it. Like, it's a fun interactive building. Like, there's an interactive art wall and, you know, nature and an arcade game. And like you say, Court, basketball hoops. You were even playing hoops. And
2: they had the balls out and got to shoot around a little bit. The hoop might have been a little messed up, though,
0: because
2: some of them didn't go in.
1: No, you did great. Yeah. There's a video of it if you want to see a little bit of our tour up on Instagram at Q Mornings. But yeah, it was what I found really heartwarming is these kids that are there are always going through something.
0: Mm-hmm.
1: It could be anything from a car accident to being burned to having cancer to having some sort of, you know, life-threatening illness.
0: Totally.
1: And the goal there, first and foremost, is to make them better and to heal them, but also to make them be able to still feel like a kid and still experience joy and give their families some peace and some comfort while they're going through, you know, so many different medical procedures. And they probably sometimes have traveled from far away. It's not just kids in Atlanta.
0: Mm-hmm.
1: Kids come from all over to get healthcare here because it's such a great facility. And they really go above and beyond to try and make it as least painful of a process and bring some joy to the families if they possibly can. So yeah, hats off to everyone at Children's Healthcare of Atlanta. You guys are really doing the Lord's work and it's amazing.
0: That's right. And check out the video. Pretty inspiring stuff at Q Mornings. It's Q99.7 with the Q Morning Crew.

0: Atlantis at Music, Q99.7, hanging with the Q Morning Crew right now. It is time for you, you listening, you joining us this morning, to go back in time with us. You guys ready to time travel?
1: I'm so ready for this.
0: You got your seatbelt on?
2: I am the time trap queen, so I am ready.
1: Love that name.
0: I like that. So yeah, so we're about to play time trap here. And this is where you can follow along. We play you three familiar clips, pop culture, a song, a movie. And the question is, what year did all of that take place? Now, Court knows the answers. He already has the cheat sheet in front of you.
1: It's true.
0: So you're kind of conducting this whole thing. And then DK and I get to play along. And then you get to play along as you're listening as well. So what are you thinking here for the first one? So is this the song one? Remind me.
1: This is going to be a very popular movie that came out in this year.
0: Okay. What year was this? Time trap.
3: The problem we're trying to solve is that there are rich teams and there are poor teams. Then there's 50 feet of crap. And then there's us.
0: God, he's good looking. Oh,
2: Moneyball.
0: Yes.
1: Moneyball.
0: Moneyball it is. That was Brad Pitt right there. Okay. All right. True story. Billy, what's his last name? Not Blanks. That's the kickboxer. The
1: Bean.
0: Ty bio.
1: Bean.
0: Yeah, Billy Bean. There you go. All right, cool. All right, now this next clip, this is...
2: Wait, we going to take a guess?
0: Oh, yeah. What are you thinking? Go for it.
2: I'm going to go with 2012. I don't know. Nothing's coming.
0: You're always like in the right ballpark in my mind. Like when you say a year, I'm like, oh, that sounds about right. But I don't want to always copy you. And then we usually shift within a year or two. And then one of us gets it right. You know what just came to me? 2012. It just popped in my brain.
2: Oh, that's weird.
0: Yeah.
2: Okay.
0: All right. I'm going to, my first unofficial guess is 2012 as well.
1: This next clue was a big one that's still affecting us today. We lost a legend in this year.
4: Steve Jobs, the visionary founder and leader of Apple Computer, has died at the age of 56. A giant in business, technology, and entertainment, Steve Jobs had been battling pancreatic cancer for 8 years.
0: Okay. Yeah, definitely a throwback.
2: No, this was not 2012.
0: Yeah, it's way
2: this
0: later
2: was
0: than
2: like
0: that. I'm thinking like
2: 2018.
0: I was just going to say 2018. I really was. I really was.
2: Cool.
0: Wait
2: a minute. Are we sure that these two things happened in the same year?
0: Mm-hmm. The movie came out and Steve Jobs passed away.
1: Mm-hmm.
0: All right. Let's hope so.
2: Oh, boy.
0: But Cord's trying to trick us.
2: All right. Now what's the third thing? Maybe this will seal the deal.
0: This is a hit song that was played probably on Q100 at the time. That is how far you go back.
1: I can tell you this one might still be getting spins on Q.

0: Breakdown.
1: There you go.
0: Okay. Pitbull and Neo, give me everything.
2: Mm-hmm.
0: All right, good deal. What do you got, DK? You go first.
3: Let's that seems go to 2017, be the final answer.
0: It's way before 2017. I'm going to go with 2011.
2: 2011.
0: Nice.
2: Yes.
0: Good job, Joe Breezy.
3: Thank you. No way Steve Jobs died in 2011.
2: Yeah, it's been that long.
3: Are you kidding me?
0: Well, unless he's lying or Steve Jobs died and then came back to Earth. But okay. Hey, that's your time trap right there. Thank you. Yes. And hopefully you enjoyed the time trap as well and got to travel back in time with the Q Morning Crew. It's Q99.7.
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2: Q family, it's Jay checking in. 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I got a few of those coming up. Rihanna is going to take care of us with the vibe reset. 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But first, it's Olivia Dean with So Easy. 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

0: Wednesday is where the week finally starts to find its rhythm, and we're going to make your sound really good. Good morning, gorgeous. 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I hope your coffee is hot, your lips are moisturized, and you're feeling good about today. 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That's going down in about 9 minutes. I'm going to help carry you through this midday, and that's how we're getting this started. 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

Hispanic Heritage Month officially began yesterday, and as a proud Black and Mexican woman, this one will always feel personal. Through October 15th, we're honoring the culture, the music, the language, and the family traditions that have shaped not only this city, but so much of who I am. Feliz Mes de la Herencia Hispana from all of us at Atlanta's Hit Music, Q99.7. If I knew how to do a grito, I would do it right here.

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4: 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Bruno Mars is on the way. We got Usher bringing the vibe reset. And also Ed Sheeran, my favorite ginger, everybody's favorite ginger, is coming up. 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

Ed Sheeran's Atlanta show just got a little complicated. His entire lineup of openers has pulled out after Macklemore was removed from the tour. October 3rd at Mercedes-Benz Stadium is still happening, but who's opening? Probably nobody. 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We'll have to

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0: For more than 20 years, getting that golden ticket on American Idol meant one thing. You were going to Hollywood. Well, now they're coming to Georgia. It's Jade from Atlanta's hit music, Q99.7, and Idol is moving production here for season 25, reportedly after missing out on California tax incentives, and Georgia can offer productions up to a 30% credit. They're still finalizing an Atlanta area studio, so we don't know where it's going to be filming from. I've got a few in mind. But Ryan Seacrest and Luke Bryan, I mean, this is basically a homecoming. Ryan's from Dunwoody, and Luke Bryan is from Leesburg, so welcome home, fellas. Wake
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Styles is turning Mercedes-Benz Stadium into Harry's House on May 21st and 22nd. 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
1: There's a very specific kind of strength in staying soft after life has given you every reason to harden. And that's what I hear in this one from Ariana Grande. She's turning her vulnerability into something beautiful on Petal. It's Atlanta's hit music.

I've got. I know This One Hurts if Jimmy Eat World was on your shaky knees must-see list. Oh, it's Jade from Atlanta's Hit Music Q99.7. They have canceled Saturday's festival set and Friday's late-night show at the Masquerade because the lead singer, Jim Atkins, needs immediate surgery for a detached retina. Major loss for the weekend, but his health comes first, period. Wishing him a smooth recovery.

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2: This is Linda from Duluth. I've got back from my cruise.
3: How was it?
2: It was fantastic. I'm still on Athens time, though.
3: Woo, girl. I know the jet lag is too real.
2: We got back last night.
3: Linda, for those who don't know, you just went through your hip reconstructive surgery. So how did it hold up? I'm sure you did a lot of walking.
2: I did a lot of walking, yes. The hip did good. Thank you for remembering that. After the plane ride, my upper back was killing me. From sitting for so long, it was like 9 hours, I guess.
3: Whew, tell me about the views.
2: When we were in Barcelona, so amazing. All the sculptures, the history of it. And I'm a Jewish girl. And here I am in this beautiful church.
3: Look, we need to bring that architecture back. We're missing all of that with all these modern facilities. But you guys stopped a lot of places on the cruise. Does Greece not have the most gorgeous men you've ever seen in your life?
2: Actually, the one guy that I thought was absolutely gorgeous was from Bulgaria.
3: Ooh-wee.
2: He had the most gorgeous blue eyes.
3: What about the food, though? I know you were eating good.
2: One night, they did lobster tail. There was just one dessert. It was like a creme brulee, only it was chocolate.
3: I love me some chocolate, girl. You got my mouth watering just talking about this. I'm like, I need lobster tails tonight.
2: Glad I'm home, yeah. And everybody was so nice and beautiful people.
3: What cruise did you take?
2: The Celebrity XL, fairly new ship, not even a year old.
3: Wow.
2: The crew were fantastic. The shops on the ship were beautiful. The food to die for. I mean, my mouth is watering just thinking about the food.
3: What'd you bring home?
2: Magnets for my refrigerator from every port. I brought t-shirts from every port.
3: Well, I'm so happy that you were in good health. You enjoyed it to the fullest, and I know you're going to get some good sleep tonight as you're trying to get your body back in motion, but love speaking with you, Linda. I'm so happy to hear that the cruise was everything you wanted it to be and more.
2: I have a wonderful time, and I love listening to you, Jay. You're my favorite.
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1: Wow. I was today years old when I discovered Malcolm Todd is Audrey Hobart's brother. Yeah, Audrey Hobart that sings Sue Me. Their dad is a television writer. So storytelling, it must be in the DNA. Because Malcolm took one tiny little thing left behind and turned it into an entire heartbreak story. 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

The Jonas Brothers with that kind of act where one chorus is going to take you straight back to middle school, sitting in front of that TV, singing your heart out, and then the next is going to remind you that you grew up right alongside them. 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The Joe Bros are coming to State Farm Arena on October 8th. It's creeping up, y'all. And I've got your chance to win your way in right now when you are caller number 9 at 404-448-0997. That's 404-448-0997. I'm about to make somebody's day and get you in to see the Joe Bros. Let's go.

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11: Would you believe it if I told you that thinking about death could actually help you live better? In her CNN original series, Kara Swisher Wants to Live Forever, Kara said she was inspired by a practice in Bhutan, where people are encouraged to think about death a few times a day. Not to be morbid, but to sharpen their appreciation for the life they have. Research backs this up. People who reflect on their mortality tend to tune in more to life's good moments, while avoiding it can leave you feeling more fearful and less prepared. So what does turning toward it look like? Talking about your wishes, getting your affairs in order, and letting the simple fact that our time is finite nudge you toward what actually matters. The existential question. What are you going to do with the time you have left? I'm Dr. Sanjay Gupta, helping you live a better life.
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1: The best part about hump day is the moment that it stops feeling regular. And sometimes one song can do that. I've got a few coming up on Q. Enrique Iglesias is taking care of your vibe reset at 1 o'clock. We've got Dominic Fike with Baby Doll on the way. And Tame Impala is still ahead. So keep it right here. One station. 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
2: 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It's Jade from Atlanta's hit music, Q99.7, and this one was built for it. Enrique Iglesias didn't just make a party song. He stacked the deck. Pitbull jumped on it. Red One produced it. Lionel Richie re-recorded part of All Night Long, and Jersey Shore turned this into absolute chaos. If Wednesday's been a little too responsible, it's time to loosen up. Your 1 o'clock Vibe Reset, it's I Like It on Atlanta's

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2: 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Then Olivia Dean is going to be here to soothe your soul. 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

been killing it on tour, opening for Bruno Mars all summer long across Europe. But she's stepping into her own light and bringing her own tour right here to ATL at the Fox Theater. I love a night out at the Fox. Give me a red wine. Let me look up at the stars in the ceiling. And you know it's going to be a memory to remember. The Frequency of Love tour is coming to the Fox November 4th. 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
1: My Harry's in the city already know that one little word can make an entire arena lose its mind. 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We're going to get you into one of those shows with your favorite person. 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

Wow, Georgia is taking over the ballroom this season. Savannah Banana star Jackson Olsen traded his baseball cleats in for some dance shoes last night. And tonight, Atlanta native, former ICU nurse, and Summer House star Sierra Miller is making her debut. From Banana Ball to Bravo, we've officially got two Georgia connections to root for that Mirror Ball trophy on Dancing with the Stars. It's Atlanta.

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3: 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I'm Jade. And remember we talked about Drake popping out at Ella Langley's concert in Arkansas on August 22nd. He was up on the Jumbotron singing Choosing Texas word for word. Well, it's making a whole lot more sense now because Drake, everything he does is calculated. And you know he loves culture. He loves pop culture. He loves to see who's coming up. And a lot of times he's going to empower those artists' careers by putting a flip on it, hopping on the remix. Well, I saw a clip of him in the club in Toronto maybe a week or two ago, and the DJ played a Drake flip on Choosing Texas, and I was like, oh, snap. Well, last night, he finally gave us more. Drake and Houston's own Don Toliver completely flipped the song during his new FOMO short film, which featured a lot of upcoming music from Drake.

0: him to drop this ASAP. That was one of several unreleased songs that he teased. Plus, Drake confirmed that he is heading back on tour in 2027. No dates have been released yet, but with his birthday month coming in October, you know, October's very own. It definitely feels like Drizzy season is loading.
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If you had one shot or one opportunity to seize everything you ever wanted in one moment, would you capture it?

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It's Jade from Atlanta's Hit Music Q99.7. And there's a strength that is born from that pit that will show you exactly what you're made of. So I want you to take that same courage into your dreams, because ambitious people will applaud you. The people that are too afraid to try will usually have the most opinions. And they don't know what it feels like to leave the sidelines. Before the years pass you by, please go for your dreams.

or at least made the afternoon feel a little lighter. Thank you so much for spending your day with me here on Atlanta's Hit Music Q99.7. I'm Jade. We'll be back together tomorrow, 10 a.m. to 3 p.m. But Ethan is stepping in now to keep the music and energy moving. Plus, he's got another chance for you to win your way in to see Harry Styles in the ATL.

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0: another day we get to do this, baby. Atlanta's in music, Q99.7. My name is Ethan. Let's get this afternoon going. I want to check in with you. What are you doing right now? Call me at 404-448-0997. Jacqueline, you're the first one to check in with me. What are we doing?
1: What
0: do you do that you have to whisper? Are you like at the front desk or something?
1: For a medical provider.
0: Oh, you don't want to get those doctors mad on you.
1: Exactly.
0: Okay, all right, we'll keep whispering. No, I'm going to hang up on you. Let me know. What are you doing right now? Are you calling from work? 404-448-0997. Check in with me. What are you doing right now?
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the party. 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

I feel like I could probably say this about every weekend in Atlanta. It's going to be packed. Everybody's coming to ATL again this weekend. Shaky Knees is going down. And we got 21 Pilots. Who we play here on Q99.7, by the way. They're going to be in town. Dude, I'm,

0: So we're doing right now on Atlanta's Hit Music Q99.7. It's Ethan. I want to know, what are you up to right now? What do you got going on in Atlanta, OTP? So call me up, 404-448-0997. Christina, you said you're in the car right now, right?
1: I'm sitting in Starbucks line.
0: Oh, you're in the you're in the line about to order your coffee out here?
1: Yeah.
0: This is kind of late. You're about to have that second wing right now.
1: Let's go.
0: I love it. Well, that's what you got to do, man. You got to get it, whatever it is, to get you through that day. I love it. 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

0: 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We'll do both.
1: We're going to go on a journey here. Benson Boone, I got him on the way. Do some Bruno Mars. I feel like you can't go wrong with Bruno Mars. And how about new music from Cat's Eye? Yeah, we got a pretty stacked playlist. Keep it locked.

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1: Yes, we are hoarding all the hits.
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So Cabbage Town is having a festival this weekend, right? It's Atlanta City Music, Q99.7. They're getting like 80 new murals. They're doing like this massive projection show, which the craziest part, the projector they're using costs $130,000. I'm going nuts.

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2: We are officially less than a month away from Cat's Eye. 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If you have not seen these girls perform live, they crush it. 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I can't wait for this show to come. October 15th, State Farm Arena. You'll see the

0: You know we're getting you hooked up with those Harry Styles tickets right here on Atlanta City Music Q99.7. Amy, you've been trying all day, right?
1: All week.
0: Oh, you've been sending the keywords all week long.
1: Yes.
0: Are you ready to send another keyword, or what are we thinking?
1: Yes, I'm ready.
0: You ready? All right, good, because we're 15 minutes away when I give out that keyword. That's Harry Styles.
1: Woo!
0: Yes. If you want to see Harry Styles, State Farm Arena, he's doing two shows right around 4:20. I got that next keyword. Text it in. 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

civil authorities have issued a required monthly test for all of Georgia beginning at 3:44 p.m. and ending at 9:44 p.m. From the Georgia Emergency Management Agency and the Georgia Office of Homeland Security, this is the required monthly test of the emergency alert system.

to see Harry Styles. You know, he's doing a couple of shows here. Mercedes-Benz Stadium, which means on top of the awesome tickets to go see Harry, some pretty cheap beer and chicken and whatever you want to get out there. Shout out to Daddy Blank. All right, here's the deal. You want to go? Let's get you in. The keyword for this hour is house, H-O-U-S-E. 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

0: actually just grabbed another coffee from the kitchen, and my boss had the audacity to say, Ethan, it's 4:30 in the afternoon. That's fine, right?
1: Nothing wrong with that.
0: Right? Nothing wrong with that. I can have another coffee.
1: Yes, exactly.
0: You know what? Because you're so... I'm gonna DoorDash or deliver one to you. We'll both have vanilla ice lattes right now, okay?
1: Oh, thank you so much.
0: Yeah. We're definitely not going to sleep tonight. That's okay. It's Q99.7, Bruno Mars. For just

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1: So technically this song isn't like brand new because it came out a couple of years ago, but it originally went viral in that off campus, you know, the hockey romance TV show on Amazon or whatever. Now TikTok got a hold of it. So if you haven't heard this one, trust me, it's good. If you have heard it, relax. It's a good song. The beaches, edge of the earth.

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Donna from Marietta reached out because her past is now affecting her search for a nanny. 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New York City.

Apparently, Travis Kelce was one of the victims in a $35 million Ponzi scheme. Still, Legacy Music, Q99.7. They haven't said how much he lost. But imagine you just get married to Taylor. You just get the joint bank account. You already got to explain. Bam!

That's why you got to get the Q99.7 app if you haven't already. They got a little voice feature on there. And you can leave me a voice note and tell me what songs you want, like Christina. She wanted that Umbrella. What a request. Jay-Z, Rihanna, it's Q99.7. 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

0: Yeah, you said you've been texting these keywords, right, to get these Harry Styles tickets out here?
1: Yes.
0: Yeah, so if somebody else won, I can assume you'd be pretty upset.
1: I would be upset. 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
2: I actually went to this guy's show last week. 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And he's got like some onstage presence. I don't know if it's because he's like 7 feet tall or whatever it is, but he's got good vibes. So I'm excited to see what else we get from him. I got a list from Malcolm Todd. It's called Earrings.

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0: Apparently, Atlanta, we're just collecting the entertainment industry at this point. It's Atlanta's Music Q99.7. After 25 years of being produced in Los Angeles, American Idol is moving their production to Atlanta. Honestly, this might be the easiest city in America to cast a show. Because you really don't need auditions. Like, just drive down 8575. There's usually that guy in that silver van, all hopped up on something, and just he's got his microphone, he's got his speaker, he's blasted it out. There's your American Idol right there. It's Q99.7.
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Well, here we go again. It's Ethan, Q99.7. You want to see Harry? The keyword for this hour is adore. A-D-O-R-E. 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That is your chance at a pair of tickets for when he comes on the Together Together Tour next year. We got you. I could

I'm just going to apologize in advance if you hear somebody screaming that one at Piedmont Park this weekend. 21 Pilots coming to town for Shaky Knees. The lineup is insane. Yeah, I'm going through that sweat. Q99.7.

0: know anytime Drake drops a song, he makes waves, right? It's Atlantis in Music, Q99.7. He didn't drop the song, but he teased. You know, LOL's got Choosing Texas, I Can Tell. Yeah, that song. He did a remix, and Isabel, you said you've watched it a million times now.
1: I have a couple times.
0: You've seen it a couple of times. I want him to release. Do you think he's going to release it? Like,
1: I'm hoping so.
0: I mean, it's crazy that you could tease it like that, but he hasn't released it officially. It is an unreal song. You better believe it, as soon as he drops it, I am full court press. I'm begging my boss to let me play it right here on Atlantis in Music, Q99.7. Now, it's not like an official remix because Ella Langley's not on it. Although, who knows? Maybe by the time he drops it, maybe there's an Ella Langley feature. We will see.
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0: Most Wanted is next on Q99.7. I'm Cannon with a K. This mom's gone viral on TikTok because she bought a Halloween decoration, and it's a pumpkin that sings songs, but the songs are kind of inappropriate. I guess she doesn't want other mothers to be surprised by it. But meanwhile, the 11-year-olds are standing there like, Mom, that is not edgy. You know, you realize we have the internet.
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0: What inspired that, Steve Lisi?
1: I never really show my body like that. And I was like, there's so many dudes always shirtless and stuff. 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
0: Here's what I want to know. Who got the unedited version? 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
0: Someone got it.
1: Nobody.
0: I'm going to accept that answer, but I'm not going to believe it.